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2: 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Randy, his wife, owns a small shop, a boutique, and says she has a hard rule, and he's got some pretty strong opinions, I was going to say. 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

0: You're on Mix 97. I don't like to try on anything, so I've brought things home and put it on, and it doesn't really work, and then I'll take it back. I've tried it out. I'm not saying I went out into the wild with it.
1: Okay.
0: Randy, your wife owns a clothing store, and she has a hard rule, right, about this?
2: Yes. We've all become too comfortable with Amazon's basically no questions asked return policies. But especially when it comes to women's clothing, Ryan, my wife is dealing with at least one nightmare return complaint issue a month. But we're dealing with issues of body odor, perfume. It gets worse than that. It gets worse than that. And Ryan, I can get more descriptive if you want.
0: No, I understand. I understand. You're saying that Amazon essentially has moved the chains here and created this no questions asked culture when it comes to returns.
2: And that's my personal opinion, and why I think that is because the attitudes that these people come in with, the arrogance.
0: How could you not take this back?
2: Yeah, and the one quote we really detest is, "But you're a small business owner. Can't you bend the rules?"
0: No, we're a small business owner. We need to sell this garment.
2: Yes.
0: All right, Randy. Well, thank you for calling. We appreciate that, and good luck with your wife's business. You take good care. Thanks for calling.
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0: I saw Cameron Diaz and her husband, Benji Madden. They've welcomed their third child. The Good Charlotte singer shared the exciting news on Instagram, revealing their son's unique name, Nautis. Benji was saying Nautis means sailor, navigator, voyager. So congratulations.
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0: 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So, Ruby, I understand that there's a little stress you're going through right now in the back room.
1: I'm a little estresso, you know, just a little bit.
0: Are you a little Sabrina?
1: A little bit, yes.
0: Okay, estresso?
1: Well,
0: so
1: yeah.
0: Tell me, what's happening? How can we help?
1: I've been feeling a little bit overwhelmed lately, and I was trying to pinpoint what it was. And I have two sisters I'm very close to. One of them is going through a major change. She left a job that she was at for like a decade, and the other one is going through a major heartbreak. So they're both calling me and texting me at all times, I am their soundboard, and I want to be there for them, but I feel like I am also trying to figure out how to like set a boundary as well, because I don't want to end up, you know, depleted.
0: Well, remember that the way you feel is a choice. Like the stress that you feel is you kind of choose to feel the stress and get amped up and get the anxiety and get the panic. So here's what I recommend. 8 counts, 8 times, breathe in, breathe out, 8 counts, 3 rounds. Go in and out to 10. Do that 10 times. Okay, in to 10. We don't have time to do it all, but in 10, out 10. And then we're going to say a little spiritual prayer. You decide how you feel. You decide how much energy you put out. You decide how and who drains you. You are in control of that. And with that, good luck.
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0: I saw Cameron Diaz and her husband, Benji Madden. They've welcomed their third child. The Good Charlotte singer shared the exciting news on Instagram, revealing their son's unique name, Nautis. Benji was saying Nautis means sailor, navigator, voyager. So congratulations.
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1: Sophia, you said that you may have discovered a red flag with this guy you met on Halloween. You've been moving fast with him on campus. And now what is it? What's the crisis with Skeletor?
2: He doesn't want to buy a suit for my sorority formal.
1: Okay. On the scale of crises.
2: To me, that's
1: very big. Why doesn't he want to buy a suit? What's the deal?
2: I don't know. He says he doesn't want to look for one, and he says it's going to be too expensive.
1: What's his style?
2: He's very like streetwear, super baggy jeans, casual tops.
1: What size is he?
2: Ooh.
1: Give me his height.
3: You're going to give him one of your old suits?
1: Yeah, I am.
2: I'd say he's like 5'11".
1: Perfect. What am I? 5'9"?
3: Like
1: same.
3: 5'8".
1: Well, so I have a little ankle showing. It's fine. So I've got these, I used to have a suit line.
2: Hmm.
1: Called Ryan Seacrest Distinction.
3: Ooh.
1: Yeah.
3: Are you going to go into the attic and see?
1: I got a few left over in the warehouse. Yeah, I think we got some left over. I'm not kidding. RSD. And I got ties, too. You need a tie?
2: He does. He needs the whole getup.
3: Yeah. Ryan Distinction.
1: Can you send me a picture of this guy, please? So I can see his sizes.
2: I will.
1: What is it, 48?
3: Yeah, what
1: I don't
3: do
1: know
3: think
1: what
3: his
1: he
3: waist
1: is.
2: Okay, he's told me once. I think he said it's like a 30,
1: why don't you just talk
2: 32?
1: To the guy? Why don't you just give me the guy's number? Can I get the guy's number? Just put him on the phone.
3: I don't know if you want to do that.
1: Why not? I'll put him on the air.
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1: Do you know your worth? Like, what is your worth? And do you know how to ask for it? One A-lister doubled her salary by standing up to her worth. We'll tell you about that next hour. The Met Gala went down last night. This year's theme was costume art. The dress code is fashion is art. I wouldn't even know what that means. Like, I don't even know what to
2: do. It means art.
1: You can't say fashion it means what art. It means.
2: I feel like you can do anything with that theme.
1: I don't know. 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Anything but I wasn't invited, so it's fine. 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
1: Yesterday, May the 4th, a.k.a. Star Wars Day. But you could argue every day is Star Wars Day. Let me tell you about that. Coming up next.

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4: It's Ryan Seacrest with you. May the 4th, yesterday, also known as Star Wars Day, because of the opportunity to get your pun on and say, may the 4th be with you. 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
2: Yes. Do you know your worth? And more importantly, do you know how to ask for it? That's the bigger question here.
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1: So, Sissany, the question here that Tanya poses is, do you know your worth? And more importantly, she says, do you know how to ask for what you're worth? And why do you bring it up?
2: Because Meryl Streep is doing press for The Devil Wears Prada 2. It's the number one movie in America, 77 million opening weekend. But back in 2006, when producers first offered her the role of Miranda Priestley, Meryl said no. She told Jenna Bush on Today This Week, she said, I said no, I'm not going to do it. She turned it down to see if they would double her salary. And guess what?
1: They did.
2: They did right away.
3: They called me up and they made an offer. And I said no. And I wanted to see if I doubled my ask. And they went right away and said, sure. And I thought, I'm 56 years. It took me this long to understand that I could do that.
2: So reports say her original offer was around $2.5 million. She walked away with five. But basically she said they needed me. She was ready to retire. But the moral of the story is that she was 56 years old and she's just kind of like, it took me this long in my life to really
1: to realize the worth and stand up for it.
2: Mm-hmm. Yeah.
1: Ask for the order, ask for your worth. And I want to see that movie so badly. You have no idea.
4: Me too.
1: My buddies and I were going to go see it.
2: My girlfriend's went opening night and said it was amazing.
4: I'm sure it is.
1: I can't wait to see it.
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1: This is Mix 97. Kim, so your question is the thermostat temperature and setting for the guest or for the host to decide? Tell me why you asked this.
2: Yeah, I stayed at a friend's house last weekend, and like her place was freezing. And I'm talking like hoodies. I was wearing socks under a blanket cold.
1: Yeah.
2: And, you know, the first night I didn't say anything, but the second day I finally mentioned it. And I was just like, hey, is there any way we can like bump it up a little? And she did, I guess, but it was maybe like 2 degrees. It made no difference. I was freezing the entire time.
1: I don't know what you and Sissany and Tanya and Ruby and everybody here thinks, but I believe I go two ways. I like to be a good host, so I'd kind of adjust it for them. But I also think if you're staying with them under their roof, then it's kind of their call.
2: Yeah, I didn't want to keep pushing it because, you know, it is her house, but I was honestly so uncomfortable the entire weekend. And so, I was basically wondering, like, what is the etiquette here? You know?
3: It's on the host.
1: How about a little compromise between the two of you? Say, hey, can I not have it at 67? Doesn't have to be 79, but can we get up in there in the 70, 71-ish area?
3: Yeah.
1: I mean, a little compromise if you're staying at that person's house. And that's it. So have a great day. Thank you, Kim. Appreciate you listening to us.
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1: Good morning, Mix Nation. It's Wednesday. I believe it is the 6th of May. I'm correct. Light rain in Mix Nation right now. It's going to be cloudy and a wet day ahead. A high of 12. Right now at Mix 97 in Belleville, it is 6. I'm Sean Kelly. Miriam Sircal is on holidays, visiting family in Dubai. Ashley Harvey will be joining us before 6. She's got a busy day ahead of her. Mick, happy day. Happening coast to coast to coast, and you can make a difference here in Mix Nation at your local McDonald's. Big day for charities. And what else do we got going on here this morning? Oh, we're going to have a busy show. Dr. Julie Galthorpe is going to be in just after 7:30, leading into Mother's Day weekend. We'll have a conversation around mom and the role and, you know, all the responsibilities that mom has on her plate on a daily basis, hourly basis. Also, too, our Mother's Day song of the day. We'll let you know what that is. You'll have a chance to qualify for a full car detailing from Showtime Detailing, a $150 gift card to Healthy Planet, and a couple of treatments that you'll enjoy from Beauty Works Day and Meta Spa. We'll tell you the song and a whole bit. So, big day ahead here at Mix 97 in sports. Unbelievable what happened yesterday. The Toronto Maple Leafs will have first pick in next month's NHL entry draft in Buffalo after winning last night's lottery. They didn't have a high percentage of actually getting the first overall pick, but Toronto managed to pull it off last night. So what does that mean? Well, they'll have the best teenager available to them in the draft. So Leaf fans pretty happy with that. Montreal Canadiens and Buffalo begin their series in the Eastern semifinal tonight in Buffalo. Game one. Go Habs, go. So there you have it. 5:39 at Mix 97. Soggy day ahead.
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1: 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I'm Sean Kelly. Ashley Harvey joining me shortly on the show. Lana Cameron with the latest at 6 in the News Center. 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

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It's 5:46. It's going to be a wet day today. Morning showers, 12 to high. It's 6 right now with the windshield wipers going to work. Ella Langley is choosing Texas on the Mix.

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1: Good morning. It's 6 o'clock. Mainly cloudy today. We've got some morning showers. Headed to a high of 12 degrees. Right now, it's 6. I'm Elena Cameron with your Mix 97 news update. 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
1: A local source is calling the City of Quinte West's purchase of a potential medical clinic on North Murray Street a poor choice from the very beginning, as the property goes back up for sale. Quinte West officials originally hoped the $1.6 million investment would attract new family doctors to the region, providing much-needed office space. However, the building has sat empty for years while maintenance costs climbed, and internal reports suggested nearly $2 million in renovations were still needed. The property is now listed for $1.5 million, representing a significant loss when factoring in realtor fees, 4 years of inflation, and utility bills. Jamie Troke is the broker of record and tells Quinte News they'll soon be having an open house so interested parties can tour the building and the property. Ontario's chief electoral officer holding a hearing regarding the upcoming election in Prince Edward County. Tim Durkin reports.
3: The hearing will be regarding an appeal for the question on the 2026 election ballot. The question is, are you in favor of a third-party review of council size and related ward boundaries? The hearing will take place this morning at 10 in council chambers at Shire Hall. Tim Durkin for Quinte News.
1: A police funeral service for OPP Sergeant Brandon Malcolm will be held this morning at the Coburg Community Center. Malcolm was killed in a single vehicle collision involving a motorcycle last Monday on Highway 401 in Coburg. The service will be attended by Sergeant Malcolm's family and guests, members of the OPP, emergency services, and officials. Members of the public can also watch the funeral via the OPP's YouTube channel. China's foreign minister Wang Yi has told his Iranian counterpart that China is deeply distressed over the war that has lasted more than 2 months. China's top diplomat met with Abbas Araghchi today in Beijing. It is the first time Iran's foreign minister has traveled to China since the war with the U.S. and Israel started in February. Wang says a comprehensive ceasefire is needed, a remark that could inject new energy into stalled efforts for an agreement to end the war. New guidelines published by Cancer Care Ontario say the province is lowering its colorectal cancer screening age from 50 to 45 in response to a notable increase in younger people diagnosed with the disease. Colorectal Cancer Canada and the Canadian Cancer Society have been calling on all provinces and territories to make this change, citing evidence that shows people under 50 are 2 to 2.5 times more likely to be diagnosed with colorectal cancer. And McDonald's restaurants across the country are celebrating the 32nd annual McHappy Day today. The world's largest restaurant donates a portion of all menu proceeds to charity. The nationwide event directly supports Ronald McDonald House charities and various local children's organizations. In Brighton and Campbellford, funds are going to YMCA Northumberland. Belleville, Picton, Napanee, and Madoc, funds are going to YMCAs in Trenton and Belleville, while the Trenton MFRC benefits from Quinte West McDonald's locations. And that's news.
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1: 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Wellington Dukes owner Ken Clement has signed a letter of intent with a local business owner to purchase the Wellington Dukes, pending league approval. The name of the potential new owner has not been released. The Toronto Maple Leafs will have first pick next month's NHL entry draft in Buffalo. They won last night's draft lottery. They had only an 8.5% chance of winning it. The Montreal Canadiens and Buffalo Sabres square off in Game 1 of their Eastern semifinal this evening in New York State. Elsewhere, the Anaheim Ducks are in Vegas for game two of their second round series with the Golden Knights. Vegas up 1-0 there. Last night's lone game saw Colorado defeat Minnesota 5-2 to take a 2-0 series lead. Jim Rutherford is stepping down from his role as the Vancouver Canucks president of hockey operations. In the PWHL, the Montreal Victoires defeated Minnesota 1-0 to tie their playoff series at one game apiece. Baseball, the Toronto Blue Jays fell 4-3 in Tampa Bay last night. The two teams meet again this afternoon. Toronto FC fell 3-1 to Atletico Ottawa in the preliminary round of the 2026 TELUS Canadian Championship. 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Mostly cloudy today. We're getting some morning showers, the high 12 degrees. Clearing tonight, low down to 2, so there is a risk of frost. For tomorrow, a sun cloud mix, the high 12 degrees. Looking ahead to Friday, sun and cloud, chance of showers going up to 11. Right now it's 6. 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
7: Good morning. It's a clear drive on the 401 through Belleville and Trenton. I'm not seeing any issues heading out. Highway 62 and 37 are problem-free. Highway 49 is clear up towards Marysville. Just keep in mind we are dealing with some rain, so we have wet road conditions. Toronto, make the drive. 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With the latest traffic, I'm Antonia Altabonte.
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0: Parallel rain delays on Mix 97. Good morning, 6:13. No delay with the Mix Morning Crew. We don't stop for snow or rain. We do, though, for sunshine. Mainly cloudy today. Chance of showers 11. The high at 6 right now at the Mix in Belleville. Fourth floor of the Morton Building overlooking the Bay of Quinte. Ashley Harvey is in. McHappy Day to you, Ashley.
1: How's it going? Are you ready for McHappy Day?
0: I'm always ready for McHappy Day. Great. You?
1: Yeah, always. Busy day for everybody here at the station. We're going to be around to different places all day long, checking in and getting some McHappiness out there.
0: Our colleague, the legendary Lauren Brooker, will be broadcasting live at the North Front McDonald's here in Belleville. You got to leave the show a little early to help Lauren with the show, and he'll be there at 9 o'clock this morning.
1: Yeah, I'm going to leave here around 8:15 to get over there, get everything set up, and we're going to do a Lauren Brooker show from there, and we have some great guests lined up, all YMCA themed today, it feels
0: like. Yeah, and that's on our sister station, CJBQ. Actually, here in Mix Nation, the YMCA in Trenton and Belleville will benefit today with your, purchase from McDonald's locations in the Belleville Trenton area, along with the Trenton MFRC. They're going to benefit today in Quinte West at the McDonald's locations there for those in Brighton and Camelford. Funds going to the YMCA Northumberland. Very cool.
1: It's a great cause, you know, and you just get out and you can do anything. You're like, right, you get a Big Mac, you get a coffee, you can get.
0: Yeah, back in the day, it was kind of just, focused on the Big Macs, but now it's anything.
1: Yeah.
0: Yeah.
1: And you can buy socks and stuff like that.
0: Yeah.
1: Like, I know they have some cool socks. I know every year that I've ever been out at McHappy Day, Mr. David Foote shows up at a McDonald's and buys a pair of socks.
0: Oh, he does?
1: Every year. Yeah.
0: David Foote is the voice of the Belleville Senators. And I saw a posting the other day that David's going to be the voice on TSN for the OHL Championship.
1: Saw that. Good for him. Yeah.
0: Yeah. He'd asked me to reach out to one of my friends in the OHL that make decisions on that kind of thing in TSN, and I did. And
1: yeah.
0: David got the gig.
1: You got him the gig, yeah.
0: You're going to Toronto later today. A national award winner. What's happening tonight in TO?
1: So my husband and I are heading up to the Fairmont Royal York, and they're having a Next Generation Trailblazer kind of gala tonight at 5 o'clock. And then we go and we get to meet all, there's five of us that have won, and this whole gala is just like about us kind of thing. I don't really like it. I don't like
0: a new dress. What are you wearing?
1: No, I'm not wearing anything crazy. It's just, you know, it's pretty casual, I guess. It's not really like a gala, like you dress up and stuff like that.
0: Oh.
1: But, and then we're going to come back tonight because it's Canadian Music Week in Toronto this week and hotels are slightly atrocious.
0: Yeah, what are they asking for?
1: Like $1,400.
0: Yes.
1: At the Royal York, yeah, $1,400 for a room. And I'll just come back on the GO train. It closes at 9. The thing ends at 9, so I'll just head back tonight. Yeah.
0: I'm trying to comprehend that. $1,400 a night?
1: Yes. Like, if you wanted to stay at, like, a whatever, like a...
0: In Ajax at the Holiday Inn, yeah.
1: If you want to stay at the Holiday Inn, it's... Like, Nick has a lot of points through work because that's where he travels, right? But even at a Holiday Inn right near there, well, you're looking at $800, $700. Huh. Yeah. For one night. And I'm like, meh, come back, please.
0: Isn't that something? And the gas prices. I mean, in Calgary, I saw yesterday. I think Calgary, folks in Calgary are spending like $2.50 a liter. And we're in at about $1.90 a liter right now.
1: Yeah. If you go to the reserve, it's a skidgen cheaper, about 20 cents cheaper, I think we're sitting at.
0: Yeah.
1: But, you know, that's if not everybody wants to drive. It's not that it's far, but wants to drive.
0: It's worth the drive to Tandy. I hate to say that. Yeah, you know, I want to support the local businesses, but you're saving 20 plus cents per liter.
1: Yeah.
0: Hmm.
1: Yeah, I know gas is, you know, and there's no end in sight, right? It's just going to get worse. So.
0: 18 minutes after 6. It's the Mixed Morning Crew.
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0: 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Weather update this morning for 10 Fitness in Trenton.
1: Mainly cloudy, chances of morning showers and 12. A clearing to frisk frost, and tomorrow sun and cloud and 12. We are currently sitting at 6. 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
2: Good morning. It's 6:30. Cloudy today, getting some morning showers. The high 12 degrees. Right now, it's 6. I'm Eleni Cameron with your Mix 97 News Update. 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
2: The city of Quinte West will likely lose money as it has put a property intended for a medical clinic up for sale. The municipality bought the building at 149 North Murray Street in 2022 for $1.6 million, but the site has remained untouched for 4 years, with sources suggesting a necessary $1.9 million in upgrades stalled any progress. The property now listed for $1.5 million. Prince Edward County says there's been contamination in Marsh Creek in Picton, but the drinking water supplied by the Picton Water Treatment Plant remains safe. Monitoring of the water supply will continue. Efforts are ongoing to determine the source of the contamination. U.S. President Donald Trump is pausing the U.S. effort to guide stranded vessels out of the Strait of Hormuz. Trump says he's allowing time for a deal to end the Iran war, but adds the American forces' blockade of Iranian ports would remain in place. Meanwhile, Chinese state media says Foreign Minister Wang Yi welcomed Iran's counterpart in Beijing this morning and told Abbas Araghchi that a comprehensive ceasefire is needed. Federal and provincial privacy watchdogs plan to release a report today on OpenAI, the U.S.-based tech giant behind the artificial intelligence-powered chatbot, ChatGPT. Federal Privacy Commissioner Philippe Dufresne said just over 3 years ago that his office was investigating a complaint alleging the collection, use, and disclosure of personal information without consent. Dufresne stressed in 23 the importance of keeping up with and staying ahead of fast-moving technological advances. Canadians across most of the country should brace to hear that shrill screech of the National Public Alerting System. A test message and tone from Alert Ready will be broadcast on TV, radio, and compatible wireless devices. The twice-yearly test alert will be issued in nearly every province and territory except Quebec and Saskatchewan at specific times today. Ontario's test is set for tomorrow. And Prince Edward County is donating a pumper truck to the Hastings Prince Edward Regional Training Center in memory of Jim Young. Young was a deputy chief with the Belleville Fire Department and spent much of his career with Prince Edward Fire and Rescue before coming to Belleville in 2023. A ceremony recognizing Young's lifelong dedication will take place Thursday evening at the Hastings and Prince Edward Regional Training Center. In sports, Wellington Dukes owner Ken Clement has signed a letter of intent with a local business owner to purchase the team. Toronto Maple Leafs will take the first pick at next month's NHL entry draft after they won last night's draft lottery. In playoff action last night, it was Colorado over Minnesota to take a 2-0 series lead. Montreal Victoire beating Minnesota 1-0 to tie up their PWHL playoff at one win apiece. And in baseball, the Blue Jays lost to Tampa Bay. Mixed satellite weather. Cloudy, chance of showers and 11 today. Partly cloudy tonight, low down to 2, so there's a risk of frost. Sun and cloud tomorrow, the high reaching 12. And Friday, some variable cloud, chance of showers and 13 degrees the high. Right now it's 6. 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

0: So easy to fall in love on Mix 97. It is 6:39 last night in downtown Belleville. May 5th is Red Dress Day. It's a day to honor the memory of missing and murdered Indigenous women, girls, and Two-Spirit people. And last night, Ash, I was involved in the vigil that started at the Empire Theater, made its way down to Market Square in downtown Belleville. Wonderful turnout, showing support. And, you know, it was just pretty special to be there.
1: Yeah. I know yesterday my son goes to Nicholson, Gabe goes to Nicholson, and they did Red Shirt Day at Nicholson, which is nice.
0: Yeah. And they had these red dresses at Market Square last night.
1: Mm-hmm.
0: And on most of the dresses, they had a photo of a young girl and kind of her story.
1: Yeah.
0: And you read the stories, it's like, wow, you know, it's so sad what has happened to so many.
1: Yeah, for sure. It is very sad. And a lot of the time, we never know what happens, right? We don't know.
0: There's no closure for the family.
1: None.
0: Yeah.
1: Yep.
0: Had a chance to meet Jillian Hoopy. She is Constable number 247. She's in the Operations Division. That's according to her card with the Belleville Police Service. Jillian from Saskatchewan, has been on the police service here in Belleville for close to 3 years now, and she's enjoying the city.
1: Nice, yeah.
0: This area. She told me she likes to get out and hike and enjoy all the outdoors, so nice to meet Jillian Hoopy.
1: Well, it's a little bit different than Saskatchewan.
0: Yeah, I've never been to Saskatchewan. She did say that. A little bit different.
1: A little bit different, yeah.
0: It is 6:40 Mix 97. We're having some issues with our phones today.
1: Surprise!
0: We have a bunch of guests lined up. We're hoping that somebody would call the show right now, 962-9700, to see if we can facilitate a conversation. Just a quick hello. We've contacted the engineer.
1: Yes.
0: Larry Mortley is working on it, but it's frustrating when we can't use our phone because that's our lifeline to our audience.
1: Oh, there's one. We have somebody ringing through.
0: So they're calling.
1: Can hear them.
0: Mix 97. Are you there? No, see, it's not working.
1: Not coming through.
0: We thank the person with a 905 call. Thank you. Appreciate that. So it's not working.
1: It's just not connecting somehow. And then you're going, is the board correct? Yeah. What is going on?
0: Well, I did hear a commercial. We're looking for an engineer, so.
1: If anybody's looking to have a job.
0: I got another call. Good morning. Testing.
1: Nothing.
0: Hi, how are you? Great. You having a nice morning? It's not working. Not working. So we've lucked out on numerous guests here this morning.
1: Yeah.
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0: Good morning. It is 6:45, mainly cloudy and showers today. It's going to warm up to 11. It's damp. It's 6 right now. It makes 97. Joining Ashley and I for a conversation around what's happening in Quinte West, let's welcome Quinte West Councillor Duncan Armstrong. Good morning.
13: Good morning, everyone. How's everything in Quinte
0: East? We're doing all right.
1: We figured the phones out, yeah, I think. So
0: we got our phone fixed.
13: Good.
0: Yeah. So are you involved with McHappy Day today in the Trenton area?
13: I've got lots of things going on, and I plan to go in and give a couple hours if I can for that event. I like to do that along with the Tim Hortons cookie stuff that we shipped last week. And so that's a great cause. Also, what's happening around here this weekend is the Community Connections Expo. This is a drop-in event. It welcomes the community to connect with and learn about the different programs, services that are available in Quinte West. Our QWYC, Quinte West Youth Center, is going to be there barbecuing, and the food bank will be doing some food drives. Also, last weekend, the market opened. It was a big success. Chris Millett happened to drop by, and while he was there, he was telling us about the seedling giveaway in Belleville. The lineup was right around the market, I was told, so that was a big thing. And both the Quinte Walleye Festival Fishing Derby, it was a very huge success. And I know you were out there with your little rubber ducky bobber.
0: Yeah.
13: And our seedling giveaway was taking place, too, along with the hazardous waste event. Dave, Councillor O'Neill, said that the lineup was just like the seedling thing, so that was great. Next weekend, a big thing, Linda Reed's very excited, the Frankfort River Fest for a long weekend. Make sure you come to that. Starts at 3 and 9 o'clock, I guess, is the fireworks. And we got a couple of shops that are opening. One, the frozen shop, an ice cream shop. It's going to be opening, I think it's the 15th officially. And while we're talking about ice cream, you've got the one up in the Frankfort area that's also open.
0: Yeah.
13: Not much else going on that I can think of.
0: Well, that sounds like a lot of stuff going on.
1: There's a lot going on.
13: Yeah, and then, our normal day, we have council today, and I'm running the roads doing my medical thing.
0: I wanted to get this in. You are a big Montreal Canadiens fan, along with Wayne Burrell in Trenton. You must be jacked up with the Canadiens playing.
13: Wayne Burrell.
0: Yeah, the Sabres tonight, game one.
13: Yeah, we're going to take those guys down. That's not a big deal. I got a lot of Buffalo friends because I played football with a bunch of them in Ottawa, and so we have a little bit of a battle going on there. They're big Bills fans, which is a big problem for them, too. So.
0: Well, thanks for the report. Enjoy your day at McHappy Day events in Quinte West. And we appreciate the time. Duncan Armstrong, Quinte West Councillor, joining the show this morning with an update. This is Avril Lavigne on the Mix.

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1: Good morning. It's 7 o'clock. Clouds and showers this morning. The high 12 degrees. Right now it's 6. I'm Eleni Cameron with your Mix 97 news update. 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
1: The city of Quinte West is listing a property intended for a medical clinic, and it will likely sell it at a loss. The municipality bought the building at 149 North Murray Street in 2022 for $1.6 million, but the site has remained untouched for 4 years. Sources suggest that while the project began with the best of intentions, the $1.9 million in necessary upgrades stalled any progress. Once realtor fees, maintenance, and inflation are factored in, the city will likely lose multiple six figures on the property. Ontario's chief electoral officer holding a hearing regarding the upcoming election in Prince Edward County today. The hearing will be regarding an appeal for the question on the 2026 election ballot. The question is, are you in favor of a third-party review of council size and related ward boundaries? The hearing will take place this morning at 10 in council chambers at Shire Hall. The funeral service for a 33-year-old OPP officer killed in a highway crash while on duty will happen this morning in Coburg. Northumberland OPP Sergeant Brandon Malcolm was killed in a single-vehicle collision involving a motorcycle on Highway 401 April 27th. The private funeral service will be held at the Coburg Community Center. It will be live-streamed on the OPP's YouTube channel. A procession will leave Oshawa at 8:30 this morning and travel east on the 401, arriving in Coburg an hour later ahead of the 10:30 service. The Central Lakes Association of Realtors April 2026 housing market stats show month-over-month increases in both the number of sales and average prices. Hastings County saw 198 sales in April, up 66% from March. The average selling price increased 2% to just under $549,000. Northumberland County recorded 103 sales last month, with the average price increasing 6.5% to a little over $714,000. Prince Edward County recorded 33 sales. That's a whopping 106% increase from March's 16. The average home price rose to $644,000, an increase of about 100 grand. The head of the World Health Organization says three suspected hantavirus cases have been taken from a cruise ship off West Africa and are heading to the Netherlands. Tedros Adhanom Ghebreyesus says the health risk remains low. The Dutch-flagged MV Hondius is stuck in Atlantic waters off Cape Verde with nearly 150 people on board, including four Canadians. Three passengers have died. At least five others have been infected with the rare rodent-borne disease. And a disturbing video shows a brawl erupting during a youth football game in Fort Myers, Florida. A mother has been arrested in the incident, accused of attacking a young player on the field. Stephanie Ramos has more.
4: A brawl at a youth football game in Southwest Florida, ending in one mother's arrest, accused of repeatedly striking a player.
5: She's detained because they said you hit a kid.
4: Bystander video from Saturday's game in Fort Myers shows players getting into a scuffle, referees blowing the whistle, but teammates joining the melee.
1: The Fort Myers Youth Football Organization says the parent is banned from all events and activities and that it fully supports and is cooperating with the police investigation. And that's news.
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8: 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The Wellington Dukes are one step closer to a change in leadership following the announcement of a potential sale. Current owner Ken Clement has officially signed a letter of intent with an unnamed local businessman from the Bay of Quinte to purchase the Junior A franchise pending league approval.
9: I can confirm it is official. Toronto has won the first draw, and as a result of winning the draw, they have the number one overall selection in the 2026 draft.
8: The Leafs had just an 8.5% chance of winning, but for the third time in their team's history, they've done so. In the NHL tonight, the Montreal Canadiens and Buffalo Sabres square off in Game 1 of their second round series. Puck drop is 7 o'clock. The Anaheim Ducks in Vegas for 9:30. Last night, Colorado beat Minnesota 5-2. The Montreal Victoires scored a 1-0 victory over the Minnesota Frost, tying their series at a game apiece. The Toronto Blue Jays lost 4-3 to Tampa Bay last night. The two teams meet again this afternoon. In the NBA, OKC beat the Lakers 108-90. The Detroit Pistons knocked off Cleveland 111-101. Tonight, it's Philadelphia and the Knicks. In action, Minnesota and San Antonio play as well. And that's sports.
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1: 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Mostly cloudy today. Kevin Williams says we could see showers still. The high 11 degrees. Partly cloudy tonight, going down to 2. There's a risk of frost. Tomorrow, a sun cloud mix and 12 the high. Looking ahead to Friday, variable cloud, chance of showers with a high of 13 degrees. It's currently 6. 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
13: It's a clear drive on the 401 in both directions. Belleville and Trenton streets look good. Highway 62 and 37 are smooth sailing, and Highway 49 is clear up towards Marysville. 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

0: 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Good morning. It's 7-Eleven. I'm Sean Kelly with Ashley Harvey in for the vacationing Miriam Sirkel. It's Education Week in Ontario. Catherine MacGyver, the Director of Education with the Hastings Prince Edward School Board, will join the conversation this morning in about 10 minutes. 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
1: All right, we want to know, on this day in 2004, which iconic sitcom with six friends living in New York aired its final episode? 962-9700. 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
0: All right, great radio phone game, Once Upon a Child. We've been having some phone issues, but we think we had the right name for the winner.
1: Yeah, we had Becky Watson get hold of us, and she knew that on this day in 2004, the iconic sitcom but Six Friends Living in New York, airing its final episode, was Friends.
0: Congratulations.

0: Bruno Mars, Treasure, on Mix 97. Entertainment, what's going on, Ashley Harvey?
1: Well, first up, the rumor mill is working overtime when it comes to Taylor Swift and Travis Kelce. Word is they may be planning not one, but two weddings.
0: Give me a break.
1: In a big, highly visible celebration, and then a much smaller, ultra-private ceremony. Supposedly, it all comes down to security and control, which concerns that a massive event just couldn't be protected the way she would want it. Now, nothing is confirmed here, so take it as pure speculation for now. Switching gears to luxury, Beyonce absolutely shut down the Met Gala with a jaw-dropping diamond necklace reportedly worth $50
0: million. Come on!
1: A massive 342-carat diamond with near-perfect clarity. Now, on a more serious note, there are reports that Britney Spears has left rehab earlier than expected. One source claims that she was about the optics more than treatment, suggesting she felt once she checked that box, the job was done. And finally, something meaningful. Items from Matthew Perry's estate are heading to auction, including friends' scripts, awards, and artwork. Proceeds both support his foundation and its work in addiction recovery, continuing a cause that have meant a lot of him.
0: Birthdays this morning for Mary Brown's Chicken, who is celebrating on the 6th.
1: Happy birthday going out to Logan Elliott. Happy 16th birthday, Bubba. Man, where is the time gone? Love your mama, dad, Katie, Haley, Cody, Rylan, Bennett, and Big Kaylee, Nanny, and Papa.
0: Bubba, I love that name, Bubba.
1: 16 years old today.
0: Bubba, happy 16th.
1: Happy birthday, Jessica Mathieu. Happy 30th birthday, sweetie. Love from Tammy, Dennis, and Nanny Sharon. Happy birthday going out to Lily and Rose Boris. Happy 12th birthday, Miss Lily. So lucky to have you as my daughter. Love you always, Mom. If you're celebrating today, you're celebrating with George Clooney. He's 65. Bob Seger is 81. And Dancing with the Stars host Tom Bergeron is 71. Winning today with Mary Brown's
0: based in Canada. You were close.
1: Logan Elliott, happy birthday. Bubba.
0: I love it, Bubba. Everybody's got a buddy that's named Bubba.
1: Exactly, yeah.
0: Congratulations. Coming up shortly on the show, Catherine MacGyver, Director of Education with the Hastings Prince Edward School Board. It's Education Week. We'll catch up with Catherine MacGyver shortly.
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0: Weather update this morning for 10 Fitness in Trenton.
1: Mainly cloudy, chance of some showers in 11. Tonight, partially cloudy, 2. Risk of frost. Tomorrow, sun and cloud in 12. Looking ahead to your Friday, variable clouds, chance of some showers in 13. Right now in Belleville, we are sitting at 6. 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

0: 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Cloud and showers today, high of 11. It's 7 at Mix 97 in Belleville. Joining the conversation with Ashley Harvey and myself, it's Director of Education for the Hastings Prince Edward School Board. Let's welcome Catherine MacGyver. Good morning, Director.
1: Good morning. How's everyone there this morning?
0: We're doing all right. Thanks for joining us. It's Education Week in the province. Schools across Ontario recognizing students, teachers, and educational staff. Lots of activities. She's got a big school board as well, over 15,000 students, 39 schools, lots of staff. What's special about Education Week with the Hastings Prince Edward District School Board? Catherine, what's happening?
1: Well, I would say this week we're celebrating some exceptional members of our school community at our Inspiring Excellence Awards. Those take place tomorrow evening at Centennial Secondary School, and it's a great chance to really recognize all the amazing things that members of our school community do each and every day, not only during Education Week, but each and every day.
0: Yeah, and it's a big school board, 39 schools, and you're an active director of education. You try to get to as many schools and see all the different students growing. Must be a wonderful experience to be the director of education and seeing this happening daily in schools.
1: It is, and that's the best thing about my job is when I get to go and visit a school and you're reminded of all the work and all the things that are happening to make, you know, our schools and communities great places to be.
0: I was on your website, and pretty special event just a few weeks ago at the Hastings Prince Edward District School Board, Ignite Your Fire Indigenous Student Symposium in partnership with Loyalist College. I love seeing that community outreach and having partners in education give a chance to just share stories because you learn through storytelling.
1: Absolutely. And we're very thankful for those partnerships. It's amazing how the community comes out and supports public education in so many different ways. But certainly those student leadership opportunities are incredible.
2: Now, I was always asked people when I meet teachers and stuff, how did you get into education? Like, what was your drive to get where you are now?
1: Oh, Ashley, Mrs. Onisco, my grade 2 teacher. And I had the pleasure of being able to tell her later once I'd become a teacher. But she was just, she was incredible. And she engaged students and, she made me want to be a teacher way back in grade 2.
0: Well, that's only 20 years ago, Catherine.
1: Thank you, Sean.
0: Yeah, I appreciate that.
2: I feel when you're talking to teachers and nurses and stuff like that, there's always somebody that has impacted their life to encourage them to become one of those, you know, in that field or whatever. So I like to ask teachers why did you decide to be a teacher?
0: No, that's good. I know you're a busy mom. You got 2 boys. What's on for Catherine for Mother's Day this Sunday?
1: Oh, I'm hopeful for a nice, quiet day, Sean. some time at home would be great. And certainly I look forward to hearing from my boys and chatting with them.
0: All right.
1: And I will be celebrating my own mother.
0: That's good. Director, what's the best thing about being a mom?
1: Best thing about being a mom? I think just seeing them thrive and flourish, right? It just brings pride. Mm-hmm.
0: What's more challenging, being a mom or a JK teacher with 28 students in the classroom?
1: Well, I started my career in junior kindergarten. those days, it was half days. And I would say, especially these days, JK teacher.
0: Right answer.
2: 100% agree. Right answer. Never imagine.
0: Tim Durkin just popped in here from the News Center, our news director.
3: Catherine, I know your favorite thing you were talking about is being a mom. Your second favorite thing is talking to media, isn't it?
1: It absolutely is.
3: You make your life so easy.
0: Well, have a great...
1: Well, I look forward to those opportunities.
0: Yeah. Well, have a great Mother's Day this Sunday and continued good work. It's Education Week here in Ontario. We appreciate you giving us some time. Catherine MacGyver, the Director of Education for the Hastings Prince Edward District School Board. Thanks, Catherine.
1: Thanks. Have a good day.
4: Good morning. It's 7:30. Cloudy. Maybe some more showers today. The high 11. Right now it's 6. I'm Eleni Cameron with your Mix 97 News Update. 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

0: burgers. Dad would never forgive us.
1: Oh, please. I learned from the best.
0: Remember how Dad would flip every patty higher and higher till he finally dropped one?
1: Well, in Dad's honor, here's a burger that did not fall on the deck.
0: Mmm. Dad would be proud.
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3: A local source is calling the City of Quinte West's purchase of a potential medical clinic on North Murray Street a poor choice from the very beginning, as the property goes back up for sale. Quinte West bought the building for $1.6 million in 2022, but is now listing it for $1.5 million. An estimated nearly $2 million in renovations seem to stall the plans for the clinic. The city likely to take a significant loss when factoring in realtor fees, 4 years of inflation, and utility bills. Prince Edward County says the source of contamination in Marsh Creek in Picton is under investigation. Officials stress that drinking water supplied by the Picton Water Treatment Plant remains safe, but that monitoring of the water supply will continue throughout the incident response. Environmental consultants have been engaged to support cleanup efforts, and both field sampling and further investigation underway in accordance with provincial direction. Canadians are receiving their census forms, and while the mail-out says to return it by May 12th, Statistics Canada says this is a reference date rather than a deadline. It's mandatory for every household and farm operator to fill out the census, but it would be at least a couple of months before someone would face consequences for failing to do so. StatCan will first send reminder letters out to households that don't complete the census by mid-May. U.S. President Donald Trump is renewing his criticism of Pope Leo, potentially complicating a fence-mending visit that Secretary of State Marco Rubio is making Thursday to the Vatican. In an interview, Trump said the first American-born pontiff believes it's okay for Iran to have a nuclear weapon. The Pope has not said that, and Leo responded to Trump's latest criticism by calling out his misrepresentation of his views for peace. And a new delivery service operated through Richter's Market is offering residents of Hastings and Prince Edward Counties access to local products. The service connects households with goods produced close to home while helping local vendors reach a broader customer base and reducing distribution barriers for smaller producers. The new initiative started in response to growing interest and support for local producers across the Quinte area. In sports, Wellington Dukes owner Ken Clement has signed a letter of intent with an unnamed local business owner to purchase the team. The Toronto Maple Leafs won the first pick at last night's draft lottery. Playoff action, Colorado beat Minnesota to take a 2-0 series lead. Montreal Victoire beat Minnesota to tie their PWHL playoff at one win apiece. And in baseball, the Blue Jays lost in Tampa Bay. Mixed satellite weather. A mostly cloudy day, still a chance of showers, the high reaching 11. Partly cloudy and cool tonight, the low 2 degrees, there is a risk of frost. A sun cloud mix and 12 tomorrow. And for Friday, variable cloud, chance of showers, the high 13 degrees. Right now, it's 6. 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
0: Oh, okay, that's what it was. 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
0: 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Have a great day and enjoy your dinner out with Mix 97 and Montana's. Mm-hmm. Good morning to staff meteorologist Kevin Williams.
2: Hey, Sean, Ashley, a hearty good morning and a good morning to all. How are you guys doing today?
0: Doing all right.
1: Well, I would say, Kevin, that was a good song to lead into having you on right now because it is wet, wet, wet outside.
2: It is, you know, it's been the way the spring has gone, Ashley, and then here we are with some rain, and not a severe rain. Just an annoying light rain, and that's where we are. Now, it's not going to be all day, though. It's going to be mainly this morning. I've got an afternoon that'll be mostly dry, but it's going to be cool, and it's going to stay cool. Normal high is 18, and we're not going there anytime soon. That's just the way the pattern has been. But it looks dry tomorrow. That's good. And just a small shower chance on Friday. Mother's Day weekend, again, cool. Maybe a shower or two Saturday. Better chance of some rain later Sunday. But it's kind of iffy right now. The pattern, a little tricky on that. We'll do effort to provide more specificity over the next couple days. So for today, it's cloudy. It's damp. It's cool. Occasional light rain this morning. Ending this afternoon, the high 11. Tonight, skies will start to clear a bit. Some frost could form at daybreak, maybe a little fog as well, the low plus 2. It's a mix of sun and cloud tomorrow, the high 12. Friday, variably cloudy with a shower and a high temperature of 13. But definitely have the umbrella out and about for the morning hours. Just an annoying light rain. Nothing severe about it, but it's going to be damp, as you said, at least through the lunch hour. Guys?
0: Thanks, Kevin. Have a wonderful day.
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0: Love that.
1: This right here?
0: I was not, the announcer said.
1: Gotcha.
0: Mom, you're the world to us.
1: Listen, this song totally talks about how I felt like when the kids were younger every day.
0: Well, Dr. Well, Julie Galthorpe is in this morning. It is Mother's Day this weekend. Dr. Galthorpe, author, therapist, radio host, and a television host.
13: And a mom.
0: I wasn't done yet.
13: Oh, sorry.
0: Yeah. And a mom. Two beautiful children. All right. Where are we starting this morning?
13: Well, this Mother's Day, the best gift may not be the most expensive one, although don't go return all the expensive gifts. But it is the moment you say to your mom, I see how much you take on, Ashley.
1: Yes.
13: That's right. And today I'm helping you. So that's what we're talking about this morning.
0: We'll get into that next as we roll into Mother's Day on Sunday. Bee Gees on the mix.

0: Peaches, more than a woman. It's Mom 746, Dr. Julie Galthorpe in this morning. Love her, lift the load. It's Mother's Day on Sunday.
1: Yeah, and I know we were just talking about it, how Mother's Day can be this, you know, beautiful thing, and we want to celebrate our mom. But it's also another day, because you're a mom, right? It's a busy day, and you getting ready to host people over to your house, could be to celebrate people. What should we be keeping in mind? Because, you know, I'm busy, everyone's busy. What should we be doing here?
2: Well, specifically, we have to remember that moms are full human beings.
1: Mm-hmm.
2: They're not just a caregiver to children, a partner to a spouse, a daughter to parents. You know, think of your mom, the person you are celebrating. So specifically your mom or person you're celebrating, because not everyone is their mom. It can be another person that is very important to them. So think about who they are as an individual. And those are the things that get your attention. Not all moms are the same. Some moms are tired out. Some moms are grieving. Some moms are taking care of stressful situations. So when we're celebrating moms, remember that mom is a whole person.
1: Yeah,
0: I think a lot of time we're asking ourselves, oh, what should I get mom? What would she like? Maybe the better question is, and I could be wrong on this, doctor, but what does mom or that special person actually need? What would give them a real positive vibe kind of thing?
2: Exactly. And what that means is you have to celebrate more than just the role of being a mother. You have to see that person. Some moms might love the flowers and the card. Some moms might not. But what she might not need, or definitely doesn't need, unless this is really her thing, is to plan a brunch, to clean the kitchen, and not to remind everybody what time they need to leave to get somewhere, not to manage everyone's feelings. Just everyone just wants to be grateful for that day to be together, but you don't want mom to do all the work. So maybe she just wants a day to go for a walk with her dog without rushing, or do some yoga without having to take care and get everyone out the door.
1: Yeah, I just said to you, I want for Mother's Day, I love you all, but I want to be able to drink my coffee while it's warm. I don't want to put my coffee in the microwave.
2: So what Ashley's talking about
0: is I feel your pain, Harvey.
2: She wants the gift of time and space.
0: Yeah.
2: Because many moms carry what we talk about as being mental load.
1: Yeah.
2: So that's the thinking, remembering, planning, anticipating, organizing, smoothing over when things don't go right, and keeping track of everyone's needs. So on Mother's Day, sometimes we unintentionally add to that load. We might say, where do you want to go? If that sounds thoughtful, but then she still has to decide. When we say, where should we go? Now she has to manage that reservation. Tell me what you want. That means, okay, well, what am I going to get you as a gift? So even when we're trying to celebrate that person, we're giving them more work to do in terms of that mental load.
0: Back with Dr. Julie Galthorpe in moments.
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0: things that I've got. Spence and Boone, Beautiful Things on Mix 97. Mother's Day on Sunday. Dr. Julie Galthorpe this morning joining us in Studio 97. Where do you want to pick it up, Doctor?
1: Well, I think that Mother's Day is not joyful for everyone. I think we do need to touch on that because some mothers feel overlooked. And it's not because they didn't receive a gift. It's because they feel not seen in their role. So Mother's Day can touch on those vulnerable places. And Mother's Day can also be tender for many reasons. Some people have lost their mom. Some mothers have lost a child. Some women wanted to be mothers and that didn't happen. Some have strained or unsafe relationships with their moms. Some moms are estranged from their children. There's also illness, separation, financial stress, exhaustion. So the world is saying celebrate these days, but many people are just trying to get through it. And I think we all have friends or family members who have had that experience where it's a difficult day. You know, bereaved mothers, they need to be included in Mother's Day. The death of their child didn't end their motherhood. It changed how motherhood is expressed. So this is where people often get uncomfortable because they don't know whether to mention the experience of that mom. But for many people who are suffering from bereavement, they are already remembering. So it's not like you're going to bring up something painful if you mention it. The fear is that everybody's forgotten. So just a gentle message could be something like, I'm thinking of you and remembering whatever the child's name is or whoever the mom's name was, and I'm here and I remember. So you're letting them know that you are thinking about them, even though you may be in a place of celebration, you're recognizing that the people who are close to you are not.
0: I remember having a conversation a few years ago with a dad. And he was talking about just his kids in elementary school. I think they were like grade 7, 6, whatever. And in the classroom, like it's kind of a tradition that you make Father's Day, Mother's Day cards, you know, that kind of thing. And the kids had a really tough time with that because there was a disconnect with their mother. And, you know, I'm sure schools are sensitive to that, but you could see where a student might feel a little awkward doing a Mother's Day card if there's that disconnect.
1: Absolutely. And there has been an increase in sensitivity and awareness. You know, we can say sensitivity, but it's also awareness just about everyone's experience is not the same. Yeah. And, you know, when some people will push back and they say, well, we're not like going to change our traditions just because of some kids or some adults. No, that's not what it's about. It's about being good people where you are aware and kind and you think about how other people do not have the same experience as potentially you do. So it's about caring for others. And we would never want a child or a mom to feel left out or hurt because we have the need to celebrate. You know, it's not a pizza. There's pieces for everybody in this in terms of being able to be mindful and caring and reflective. So it's not about leaving people out. And if you include people in a celebration, it's about inclusivity, not about just that, oh, I'm giving up something to do that.
0: Yeah, there has to be that inclusiveness, equity, and diversity in that conversation. What do you got planned for Mother's Day, Galthorpe?
1: Well, I'm more on the fly, so I don't have anything specifically planned, but we will do something to celebrate my mom and to have a day together. But again, just like Ashley said, it's not always about doing things, you know, specifically. Yeah. It's about allowing space to hold relationships because that's what it's all about. It's about valuing the people that are in our lives and the efforts that they make. So moms, happy Mother's Day.
2: Yeah, for sure. I know my mom is, you know, in Kingston. I'm not going to get to probably not see her on Mother's Day, but it's just, you know, having the kids be around and be a family and, you know, spend time with each other, which is the whole thing, right? I know, Sean, you are basically, you were the mom and dad in your household, right? So you were going to get celebrated by your kids probably on both days.
0: Yeah. Yeah, I'm hoping. I have for Mother's Day, I think about my mom, right? So I'll just end it at this. If there's one thing, and I'd like the audience to phone maybe in the 8 o'clock hour, or we could do it tomorrow. What's the one thing, for those whose mother has passed on, what's the one thing that you would love to do again with your mom? And mine would be just have that conversation and catch up. Like, I missed that part. My mom's been gone over 10 years now, right?
1: Yeah, it's interesting. I was speaking to someone who recently lost their mom, and what she had said, and I have noticed this just by losing my dad, is the piece around the voice, like listening to their voice. And we have photos, and depending on, you know, when your parent passed away, you may have video, but it's the voice. When you hear their voice, their laughter, that's the piece that many people just miss. It's that connection. And it's also knowing if you had a great relationship with your mom, like you did, Sean, it's always knowing that that person has your back and you can go to them for anything and they will love you unconditionally. So that's the piece when we look at what a mom is. Yes, there are many types of moms out there, and certainly it's a whole range and spectrum. But when we're talking about what we miss from our moms, it's often it's about that person I could go to, and I knew that she always loved me.
0: Mm-hmm. Dr. Julie Galthorpe, this morning, I should get this in. I have a date tomorrow. I will go public with it. I have a date tomorrow with a wonderful mother.
2: Uh-huh.
0: Donna Galthorpe.
1: That's right.
0: Yeah.
1: She is a wonderful mom. The best mom I could have.
0: Yeah. Well, I'm looking forward to the date tomorrow. We're going Dutch, too.
1: Okay. Okay.
2: Jeez. Yeah. Come on, you cheapskate.
0: Your mom is going to the dugout today with a group of ladies.
1: Well, it's not a group of ladies. It's a group of people.
0: Oh.
1: Yes. Al Smith. It's his birthday. So they're having a birthday party.
2: Very nice.
1: So happy birthday,
0: Al. Your mom invited
1: Al.
0: Me. To come to the dugout, and I said, no, people would talk then, you know?
1: Well, my mom's very inclusive.
0: Yeah.
2: Well, and so is Sean. He's very diverse.
3: Good morning. Cloudy, maybe some more showers today. The high reaching 11. Currently, it's 6. I'm Elena Cameron with your Mix 97 News Update. 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
3: A local source is calling the city of Quinte West's purchase of a potential medical clinic on North Murray Street a poor choice from the very beginning, as the property goes back up for sale. Quinte West officials originally hoped the $1.6 million investment would attract new family doctors to the region, providing much-needed office space. However, the building has sat empty for years while maintenance costs climbed, and internal reports suggested nearly $2 million in renovations were still needed. The property is now listed for $1.5 million, representing a significant loss when factoring in realtor fees, 4 years of inflation, and utility bills. Jamie Troke is the broker of record and tells Quinte News they'll soon be having an open house so interested parties can tour the building and the property. Ontario's chief electoral officer holding a hearing regarding the upcoming election in Prince Edward County. Tim Durkin reports.
7: The hearing will be regarding an appeal for the question on the 2026 election ballot. The question is, are you in favor of a third-party review of council size and related ward boundaries? The hearing will take place this morning at 10 in council chambers at Shire Hall. Tim Durkin for Quinte News.
3: A police funeral service for OPP Sergeant Brandon Malcolm will be held this morning at the Coburg Community Center. Malcolm was killed in a single vehicle collision involving a motorcycle last Monday on Highway 401 in Coburg. The service will be attended by Sergeant Malcolm's family and guests, members of the OPP, emergency services, and officials. Members of the public can also watch the funeral via the OPP's YouTube channel. China's foreign minister Wang Yi has told his Iranian counterpart that China is deeply distressed over the war that has lasted more than 2 months. China's top diplomat met with Abbas Araghchi today in Beijing. It is the first time Iran's foreign minister has traveled to China since the war with the U.S. and Israel started in February. Wang says a comprehensive ceasefire is needed, a remark that could inject new energy into stalled efforts for an agreement to end the war. New guidelines published by Cancer Care Ontario say the province is lowering its colorectal cancer screening age from 50 to 45 in response to a notable increase in younger people diagnosed with the disease. Colorectal Cancer Canada and the Canadian Cancer Society have been calling on all provinces and territories to make this change, citing evidence that shows people under 50 are 2 to 2.5 times more likely to be diagnosed with colorectal cancer. And McDonald's restaurants across the country are celebrating the 32nd annual McHappy Day today. The world's largest restaurant donates a portion of all menu proceeds to charity. The nationwide event directly supports Ronald McDonald House charities and various local children's organizations. In Brighton and Campbellford, funds are going to YMCA Northumberland. Belleville, Picton, Napanee, and Madoc. Funds are going to YMCAs in Trenton and Belleville. 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
7: 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The Wellington Dukes are one step closer to a change in leadership following the announcement of a potential sale. Current owner Ken Clement has officially signed a letter of intent with an unnamed local businessman from the Bay of Quinte to purchase the Junior A franchise, pending league approval.
9: I can confirm it is official. Toronto has won the first draw, and as a result of winning the draw, they have the number one overall selection in the 2026 draft.
7: The Leafs had just an 8.5% chance of winning, but for the third time in their team's history, they've done so. In the NHL tonight, the Montreal Canadiens and Buffalo Sabres square off in Game 1 of their second round series. Puck drop is 7 o'clock. The Anaheim Ducks in Vegas for 9:30. Last night, Colorado beat Minnesota 5-2. The Montreal Victoire scored a 1-0 victory over the Minnesota Frost, tying their series at a game apiece. The Toronto Blue Jays lost 4-3 to Tampa Bay last night. The two teams meet again this afternoon. In the NBA, OKC beat the Lakers 108-90. The Detroit Pistons knocked off Cleveland 111-101. Tonight, it's Philadelphia and the Knicks. In action, Minnesota and San Antonio play as well. And that's sports.
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3: 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Mostly cloudy today. Kevin Williams says we could see showers still. The high 11 degrees. Partly cloudy tonight, going down to 2. There's a risk of frost. Tomorrow, a sun-cloud mix and 12 the high. Looking ahead to Friday, variable cloud, chance of showers with a high of 13 degrees. It's currently 6. 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
12: We're still clear on Belleville and Trenton streets. Highways 62 and 37 are doing well. The 401 looks good in both directions. Highway 49 is clear from Picton to Marysville. 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

0: It's Bruno Mars on Mix 97. Good morning, Wednesday, 6th of May. I'm Sean Kelly with Ashley Harvey in for the vacationing Miriam Cerkel. It's Education Week in Ontario. Schools across the province are recognizing students, teachers, educational staff, all the successes happening within schools in the province. Joining the conversation this morning is the Director of Education for the Algonquin Lakeshore Catholic District School Board. We welcome Carrie Smith-Dewey, who apparently is just outside the entrance to Queen's University. You're speaking to students today in Kingston. Thank you for giving us some time, Carrie.
1: Oh, thank you, Sean. Thank you, Ashley, for having me.
0: Well, give us an update on the Algonquin Lakeshore Catholic School Board. I know you got over 13,000 students, a lot of schools. Kind of do a surveillance check for us this morning.
1: Well, I can tell you in my first 100 days that I've been in lots of school communities and really see the positive work that our staff and students are doing together. So proud to be the director, enjoying the role so much. This week in particular just really speaks to, you know, our sense of community. Catholic Education Week theme this year is Pilgrims of Hope on a Path to Holiness, and really talks about, you know, that idea that we're all on a journey together, and in a time when we need hope in our world, when there's so much negativity, talking to students about hope and having hope can't be more fitting.
0: Did you realize before you were announced as the director how big the board really is geographically? Because it is a big board. If you're at St. Martin's School in Whitney, like, that's maybe a day and a half trip for you. If you're like, it's a big, big board.
1: Well, I'll tell you, before being director as superintendent, I was in a lot of schools. I supported 4 out of 5 family of schools in our system at different times. So I have been in all the schools a few times, but as director, I travel a lot, but I'll tell you, it's all worth it when you get to be in community with staff and students and see them, you know, put on a play production or celebrate something in the classroom. They're so eager to see you. It makes it worthwhile.
0: You've been in education a long time, Carrie. What's the DNA of a great teacher?
1: Oh, wow. Well, number one is relationship. I was listening to you chatting with Dr. Galthorpe about, you know, the importance of knowing who you're in community with and really understanding their needs. You know, something like Mother's Day, knowing the student's family and their background and having a relationship with students so that they know that you care about them because you've taken the time to know something about them. That's the first and foremost. All the rest comes if you have a passion for education. But building relationship isn't something you can teach. It is something innate, and it's that calling that, you know, really makes a difference in a classroom.
2: All right. So I asked the last guest we had on what made you want to become a teacher, and I'm going to ask the exact same thing to you. Who or what made you decide to be a teacher?
1: Oh, yeah, Ashley, that's a great question. I was really thinking about, you know, all of the educators that really made a difference in my life. And it started absolutely in kindergarten. I still vividly remember Holy Rosary Catholic Elementary School and Barbara Day Wills, who was my kindergarten teacher. And she had a lot of qualities and attributes of a loving mother. And I remember her, you know, really taking me, taking care of me, making sure that I was supported in school. You know, I missed being at home with my family, and she, you know, made school something engaging and something that I wanted to come back to every day. And so I think there are so many mentors that, you know, throughout my time in education really made me understand why it's important that students, when they leave their homes and the care of their family, that they feel cared for at school. So that they can, you know, explore why, you know, we are here and what we can offer one another from a gifts and talents perspective.
0: Joining the show is Carrie Smith-Dewey. She is the Director of Education for the Algonquin Lakeshore Catholic District School Board, all part of Education Week. I want to get this in before we have to let you go, is because I know you're busy at Queen's this morning. Catherine MacGyver, who is the Director of Education for the public Hastings Prince Edward Public School Board, She mentioned the same thing when Ashley asked that question. It was her junior kindergarten teacher that, you know, gave her hope and thought, well, this is kind of cool. So really from day one, there's the impact the teachers have.
1: Absolutely. Catherine's a wonderful lady, and I certainly agree. It really is about that first impression. And, you know, a kindergarten teacher is a very special person. It's not for everyone. It's a very taxing role. You know, there's a lot of transition and a lot of, you know, understanding how to be in community that doesn't come easy. You have to have that special kind of attention to students to be a great kindergarten teacher.
0: What's happening at Queen's University this morning?
1: Well, I'm invited. I have talked with the students before in a different capacity as superintendent, but this morning we're going to talk about, you know, what is a system like Algonquin and Lakeshore. How is it managed and supported? How do we make decisions that impact, you know, students' desk and really give them that systems perspective? Talking to the teacher candidates that, you know, may be that kindergarten teacher someday in one of our classrooms. So really having them understand what we're all about.
0: Thank you. Appreciate the time this morning, Carrie Smith Dewey. Appreciate it.
1: Thank you. Appreciate that.
0: Enjoy. Oh, Mother's Day's on Sunday. You are blessed. A daughter? What do you got planned for Mother's Day, Carrie?
1: Oh, she tells me there's something sentimental coming my way, so I can't wait to find out.
0: Thank you. Have a great day.
1: You too. Thank you, Sean and Ashley.
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0: Miley Cyrus. That's new. Younger You on Mix 97. Ashley Harvey had to step out as she's involved in a major broadcast this morning with the Lauren Brooker Show from McDonald's on North Front Street, all part of McHappy Day. Ashley is the associate producer of the LBS show, and so she had to step out early. Jack Miller, retired broadcaster, living legend in Mix Nation, just popped in the studio, scared the hell out of me. Good to see you this morning.
1: Well, I'm glad. Mission accomplished.
0: Then. Yeah.
1: Walk in, scare the hell out of Sean.
0: He just said, Kelly! He freaked out.
1: Yeah, some things don't change. How are
0: you? Good to see you. Not bad. How you doing?
1: I'm doing all right.
0: Yeah, you're going out for breakfast with the president of Quinny Broadcasting.
1: Yes, he wants an update. He's had me listening for the last 9 months, and yeah. He wants my thoughts, Sean.
0: On what's happening at Quinny Broadcasting?
1: Well, specifically on the Mixed Morning Show.
0: Well, I mean, I know you've been hearing the ads that we're looking for an engineer.
1: Yes.
0: Are you here for that interview to get that job?
1: Yeah, as long as it doesn't involve computers, I'm in.
0: Jack will hang out and stay with us a bit until he's going to breakfast. It's 8:28.
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8: Good morning. It's 8:30. Cloudy, maybe some showers, and a high of 11 today. Right now by the Bay of Quinte, it's 6 degrees. I'm Eleni Cameron with your Mix 97 News Update. 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
0: The city of Quinte West will likely lose money as it has put a property intended for a medical clinic up for sale. Municipality bought the building at 149 North Murray Street in 2022 for $1.6 million, but the site has remained untouched for 4 years, with sources suggesting a necessary $1.9 million in upgrades stalled any progress. The property now listed for $1.5 million. Prince Edward County says there's been contamination in Marsh Creek in Picton, but the drinking water supplied by the Picton Water Treatment Plant remains safe. Monitoring of the water supply will continue. Efforts are ongoing to determine the source of the contamination. U.S. President Donald Trump is pausing the U.S. effort to guide stranded vessels out of the Strait of Hormuz. Trump says he's allowing time for a deal to end the Iran war, but adds the American forces' blockade of Iranian ports would remain in place. Meanwhile, Chinese state media says Foreign Minister Wang Yi welcomed Iran's counterpart in Beijing this morning and told Abbas Araghchi that a comprehensive ceasefire is needed. Federal and provincial privacy watchdogs plan to release a report today on OpenAI, the U.S.-based tech giant behind the artificial intelligence-powered chatbot, ChatGPT. Federal Privacy Commissioner Philippe Dufresne said just over 3 years ago that his office was investigating a complaint alleging the collection, use, and disclosure of personal information without consent. Dufresne stressed in 23 the importance of keeping up with and staying ahead of fast-moving technological advances. Canadians across most of the country should brace to hear that shrill screech of the National Public Alerting System. A test message and tone from Alert Ready will be broadcast on TV, radio, and compatible wireless devices. The twice-yearly test alert will be issued in nearly every province and territory except Quebec and Saskatchewan at specific times today. Ontario's test is set for tomorrow. And Prince Edward County is donating a pumper truck to the Hastings Prince Edward Regional Training Center in memory of Jim Young. Young was a deputy chief with the Belleville Fire Department and spent much of his career with Prince Edward Fire and Rescue before coming to Belleville in 2023. A ceremony recognizing Young's lifelong dedication will take place Thursday evening at the Hastings and Prince Edward Regional Training Center. In sports, Wellington Dukes owner Ken Clement has signed a letter of intent with a local business owner to purchase the team. Toronto Maple Leafs will take the first pick at next month's NHL entry draft after they won last night's draft lottery. In playoff action last night, it was Colorado over Minnesota to take a 2-0 series lead. Montreal Victoire beating Minnesota 1-0 to tie up their PWHL playoff at one win apiece. And in baseball, the Blue Jays lost to Tampa Bay. Mixed satellite weather. Cloudy, chance of showers and 11 today. Partly cloudy tonight, low down to 2, so there's a risk of frost. Sun and cloud tomorrow, the high reaching 12. And Friday, some variable cloud, chance of showers and 13 degrees the high. Right now it's 6. 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
1: Memories bring back, memories bring back your...
0: That song brings back some memories. Jack and C.J. Milner, Ingrid Moore and her husband Brian were in Las Vegas, I'm told, a couple of years ago. They went to see Maroon 5, and Jack Miller, our former morning show colleague, was sound asleep at the show in Vegas. Is that fact or fiction, Miller?
2: That would be... I'm not telling.
0: That's fact. You told me that story. You fell asleep during Maroon 5 show.
2: Well, that's because I overdid it at the Barry Manilow show the night before.
0: That's right. Yeah. Jack Miller is in. He's going to breakfast with the president of Gwinney Broadcasting. Bill Morton, he has to earn his breakfast by doing a couple of breaks with us this morning. Retirement's going well?
2: So far, pretty quiet.
0: Yeah.
2: Few things here, a few things there.
0: Yeah.
2: Nothing major. I guess that's what retirement's supposed to be, but CJ still goes to work every day for a while anyway.
0: I saw her the other day, yeah. You're wearing your Belleville Senators jacket this morning.
2: It's the perfect jacket for the kind of weather we're having.
0: Yeah.
2: A little damp, a little bit on the cool side.
0: What'd you make of the, we don't talk sports now that you're gone on this show, and the audience is growing. what'd you make of the Leafs getting the first pick overall for Toronto last night in the NHL draft?
2: You know what? It got all the fans off the back of Leaf management after the announcements they had this week. Chayka taking over as general manager, and everything was negative on Monday. And then last night they get the first pick, and everything turns positive. Some pretty good players at the top of the draft. So that's good for them. Last time they had the first overall pick, they got Austin Matthews. And apparently they do have a generational kind of player or two that will be available when the Leafs pick.
0: Chayka, the new general manager of the Leafs, Western University grad, was with Arizona in the NHL until he got fired there. But he owns, I think I read yesterday, 35 Wendy's or 55 Wendy's. And he has like 6 or 7 Tim Hortons. The guy's a young dude, 36 years old, with a lot of restaurants.
2: And when the Coyotes hired him, they talked to him about him as a wonder kid coming along. He was going to reshape the way management is conducted in the NHL. He got himself into some trouble, though. And I think the big thing about it is the thing that sticks with most people, he was suspended by the league for a year.
0: Yeah.
2: Arizona lost draft picks over moves that they had made, and he's been out of it since 2020. So we'll see. I mean, he's had a different perspective coming back. He's not carrying a whole lot of baggage from the last 5 years, and he's just got to prove himself, and that's only going to happen with the draft, with the free agent period, which begins on July the 1st.
0: Good seeing you. Jack Miller popping in on his way to breakfast this morning with the president of Gwinney Broadcasting, Bill Morton. Mr. Morton has just walked in the studio.
2: And looking hungry.
0: I don't know if you would. Hungry. Will you come up to one of your company-owned microphones? Thank you for joining us, sir. That was very special of you to pop in and spend some time with the show. Thank you.
3: I had no idea you were here.
2: But up on the mic there.
0: We need you on the mic, sir. Yeah, there you go.
2: Come on.
3: That.
0: Yeah. Where are you taking Miller out for breakfast?
3: Well, that's his call, but probably somewhere close. Probably a breakfast place.
2: Who knew? Yeah. You know, where did that come from?
0: Well, that was very nice. Jack also, while he's here, wants to apply for the IT job that we're advertising.
3: That's actually why we're having breakfast.
0: Oh, is that why? Yeah.
2: Now, like I told Sean, as long as it doesn't involve computers, I'm okay.
3: Okay. Well, could have used you this morning early with the problems John was having.
0: Yes, we're having some issues, but it's all good, sir.
3: It's all stuff you could have fixed, man.
0: Good seeing you. President Bill Morton, retired broadcaster Jack Miller. Thank you, Jack.
3: Let me bring an omelet back soon for you.
0: No, I'm good. I'm all good. Thanks, guys.
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0: That's Hearts on Quinty's Best Variety, Mix 97. Last night in the city of Belleville, it was an evening to honor the memory of missing and murdered Indigenous women, girls, and Two-Spirit people, all part of Red Dress Day, coast to coast to coast. And one of the participants last night from Belleville is Sherry Clark. Sherry, good morning.
1: Good morning.
0: And you are walking this morning from Market Square in downtown Belleville to Shannonville to the boat launch. You ready for your walk this morning?
1: Absolutely.
0: Remind Mix Nation, Sherry, why you are walking today.
1: I am walking for the missing, murdered Indigenous women, children, the Two-Spirit, LGBTQ, and also for myself.
0: And you'll be having, hopefully, some friends join you in the walk this morning, and Belleville Police Service as well are involved. Have you been preparing for the walk to Shannonville? I think I told you last night it's going to take you 3.5-4 hours. You told me 20 minutes.
1: I didn't say 20 minutes, but you're very funny. And 3 to 4 hours, no, it's not going to take that long.
2: 2 hours.
0: How many?
3: Are you running?
2: Oh, 2 hours. Yeah.
0: Who do you got in the background there with you, Sherry?
1: I have Kara, I have Fabian, and Lynn, and my son-in-law, Tyler, and Nicole.
0: Beautiful. Well, good luck today. You have a special day for you. And you got lots of rain gear on, Sherry?
1: No, but that's okay. Rain is medicine, it's water, so I'm good.
0: Well, thank you for this. Give us a shout tomorrow. Maybe we'll touch base. I think you're in for a good walk this morning, 3 or 4 hours, along Highway 2 heading east. If people see you, you can honk the horn and offer encouragement to Sherry Clark. Anything else you want to get in this morning, Sherry?
1: I just want to thank you, and I want to thank all the supporters out there that is supporting the Missing, Murdered Indigenous Women. It's hard to fathom just because they're still missing and there's nothing being done about it. So it takes a lot of strength and courage to figure everything out, and I just wish the government would do a little bit more.
0: Well, thank you for this morning. Best wishes today, drawing awareness and attention, and we hope you have a safe walk as well. Sherry Clark, thank you for joining us here on Mix 97.
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0: 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Showers throughout most of today with a high of 11. It's time now for you to call the show. 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Good luck.

0: Bette Midler, that's her Mother's Day song this morning. Congratulations, Sydney Garrison. Sydney works at the BMO downtown Trenton, listening to Mix 97 on her way to work. She qualified for her Mother's Day prize. 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
1: Good morning, it's 9 o'clock. Cloudy, chance of showers still, and a high of 11 on the way. Right now, we're sitting at 6. I'm Eleni Cameron with your Mix 97 News Update. 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
1: A local source is calling the city of Quinte West's purchase of a potential medical clinic on North Murray Street a poor choice from the very beginning, as the property goes back up for sale. Quinte West bought the building for $1.6 million in 2022, but is now listing it for $1.5 million. An estimated nearly $2 million in renovations seem to stall the plans for the clinic. The city likely to take a significant loss when factoring in realtor fees, 4 years of inflation, and utility bills. Prince Edward County says the source of contamination in Marsh Creek in Picton is under investigation. Officials stress that drinking water supplied by the Picton Water Treatment Plant remains safe, but that monitoring of the water supply will continue throughout the incident response. Environmental consultants have been engaged to support cleanup efforts, and both field sampling and further investigation underway in accordance with provincial direction. Canadians are receiving their census forms, and while the mail-out says to return it by May 12th, Statistics Canada says this is a reference date rather than a deadline. It's mandatory for every household and farm operator to fill out the census, but it would be at least a couple of months before someone would face consequences for failing to do so. StatCan will first send reminder letters out to households that don't complete the census by mid-May. U.S. President Donald Trump is renewing his criticism of Pope Leo, potentially complicating a fence-mending visit that Secretary of State Marco Rubio is making Thursday to the Vatican. In an interview, Trump said the first American-born pontiff believes it's okay for Iran to have a nuclear weapon. The Pope has not said that, and Leo responded to Trump's latest criticism by calling out his misrepresentation of his views for peace. And a new delivery service operated through Richter's Market is offering residents of Hastings and Prince Edward Counties access to local products. The service connects households with goods produced close to home while helping local vendors reach a broader customer base and reducing distribution barriers for smaller producers. The new initiative started in response to growing interest and support for local producers across the Quinte area.
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1: 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Wellington Dukes owner Ken Clement has signed a letter of intent with a local business owner to purchase the Wellington Dukes, pending league approval. The name of the potential new owner has not been released. The Toronto Maple Leafs will have first pick in next month's NHL entry draft in Buffalo. They won last night's draft lottery. They had only an 8.5% chance of winning it. The Montreal Canadiens and Buffalo Sabres square off in game one of their Eastern semifinal this evening in New York State. Elsewhere, the Anaheim Ducks are in Vegas for game two of their second round series with the Golden Knights. Vegas up 1-0 there. Last night's lone game saw Colorado defeat Minnesota 5-2 to take a 2-0 series lead. Jim Rutherford is stepping down from his role as the Vancouver Canucks president of hockey operations. In the PWHL, the Montreal Victoires defeated Minnesota 1-0 to tie their playoff series at one game apiece. Baseball, the Toronto Blue Jays fell 4-3 in Tampa Bay last night. The two teams meet again this afternoon. Toronto FC fell 3-1 to Atletico Ottawa in the preliminary round of the 2026 TELUS Canadian Championship. 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They care about your air. A mostly cloudy day, still a chance of showers, the high reaching 11. Partly cloudy and cool tonight, the low 2 degrees, there is a risk of frost. A sun-cloud mix and 12 tomorrow. And for Friday, variable cloud, chance of showers, the high 13 degrees. Right now, it's 6. 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
0: 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Write it down. Risk It All, Bruno Mars.

your 9 o'clock song with Montana's 925 contest. Bruno Mars, Risk It All. It's 9 minutes after 9 on this McHappy Day. It's new music, Fever Dream. Alex Warren on the mix.

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First time I seen her walk by, and I about fell up on my chair.

0: Sam Hunt on Mix 97. Good morning. I'm Sean Kelly. It's 9:23 on this Mick Happy Day. Mainly cloudy. Chance of showers. 11 the high tonight. Cloud down to 2. Risk of frost. Come on, Mother Nature. It's the 6th of May. Tomorrow, sun and cloud, 12 the high. Into Friday, cloudy showers. The weekend, sun and cloud on Saturday with rain and 15. Sunday, chance of showers and 14. 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

Kevin, I got a message from Aubrey and Reese Kelly. Just seeing it this morning. They're in a relay event happening at Marianne Sales Park here in Dove. A lot of schools involved with it. Good luck to the Apple Eagles. This is Ella Langley on the mix. Just when

You want to play that What's That Noise with Justin Anderson? He'll do it this afternoon just after 5:30. You can win with Burger Revolution. It's must-listen-to radio. I don't miss it. I love the feature. What's That Noise with Justin Anderson here on Mix 97.

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One of the hottest songs on the planet, and also here on Mix 97. Still to come this morning, new, somber, The Weeknd, local band, Shorthanded, and Tyler Shaw.

0: Quinny's Best Variety, Mix 97. That's Shorthanded. That's a local band with a song called 35 to Life. That wraps up your nonstop music mix to kick off your work day on McHappy Day. Thanks to the crew at Eyes and Optics in Trenton and in Brighton. I'm Sean Kelly in for Miriam Sirkel, who is on holidays in Dubai. We welcome Greg Moulton to Studio 97. Good morning, Gregory.
1: Good morning.
0: Have you had your McHappy Day fix yet from McDonald's?
1: I have my coffee.
0: Good stuff. Yeah. Good stuff. I'm heading up to the Trenton McDonald's on the 401 to celebrate McHappy Day there, and I plan on stopping at the McDonald's off the 401 here in Belleville right after. So it's a big day. They raise a lot of funds. They make a real difference for so many families, and it's the folks going to the Golden Arches and supporting McHappy Day.
1: That's true.
0: Yeah.
1: I will be supporting them when I head home, going to the one in Napanee.
0: So. Oh, you're going to get yourself Big Mac and fries? Or what? Are you, what kind of guy are you?
1: I'm I like the double cheeseburgers.
0: Yeah,
1: yeah.
0: I love their coffee.
1: Yeah, their coffee. Yeah. It's come a long way. It's great coffee.
0: It's great coffee. I love it.
1: I even get the little pods, the Keurig pods of McDonald's coffee.
0: Yeah,
1: it's so
0: I get
1: good.
0: Those too. Quit doing everything I do. Okay. Also, Dr. Sanjay Gupta. I love this feature that we have here on Mix 97. Always wonderful information. It is brought to you by the crew at You Make Me Smile in Quinney West and in Belleville. They now are open Saturdays from 8 to 4 by appointment or walk-in in the Trenton location. And you can also book online as well with youmakemesmile.ca. And they're celebrating their 25th anniversary. That's a milestone in business world.
1: Yes, it is.
0: It really is. And all the employees at You Make Me Smile have nice teeth.
1: Yes.
2: A Better Life with Dr. Sanjay Gupta.
3: Across the country right now, at this very moment, there are probably arguments taking place about who's doing more of the housework, the homework, the shuttling of kids from this activity to that. It's true. By and large, women do more of this than men. But doesn't have to be that way. And if you and your spouse can level that playing field, it's going to make both of you and your kids happier. Psychologist Yelena Kecmanovic says, this might be how you get there. As hard as it might be at first, try to think of your partner like a teammate, not an adversary. Learn how to do some of the chores your partner does to get a better understanding of how much effort something takes. And finally, take the time to acknowledge what the other person is doing. And every now and then, even express your appreciation. That'll go a long way. I'm Dr. Sanjay Gupta, helping you live a better life.
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0: 11:17, our weather forecast for Friel Heating and Air Conditioning with clouds today. A chance of showers up to 11. For tonight, cloudy, could see a risk of frost down to 2, and some sun and cloud tomorrow with a high of 12. Right now, 7 degrees.
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0: Barrett is the sole attorney, so they say. Mix 97 with Gray Moulton, 1125. Congratulations are going out to Brian Robotham. He is our winner of the Dairy Queen 10-inch ice cream cake just in time for Mother's Day. And we will do it all over again tomorrow.
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2: Big happy day. I'm in Trenton, just at the McDonald's off the 401. With me is shift manager Drew Shepherd. Drew, you having a great day?
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0: It's been a long winter, and if anyone's been running on empty, it's Mom. 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
1: And this has been nonstop. 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
2: 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Everybody's on deck today, and we're just pushing through those orders, trying to make some donations.
1: McDonald's makes such a difference with McHappy Day, coast to coast to coast, for families and sick kids. Must make you feel pretty cool to work for a big company like this.
2: Absolutely. It's a great day. We love giving back to the communities, and we love seeing everybody come out to support.
1: All right, Jess, what should they come in for over the lunch hour?
2: Big Macs and Happy Meals are the big sellers.
1: All right. Thanks, Jess.
2: Not a problem. Thank you.
1: All right. We're here at McDonald's 401 here in Belleville. Come and see us.
3: Oh, you won't believe how many hits I have for you. All of them in one place right here with your music-loving friend Rick Dees. Red-headed Ed Sheeran has shaved his head. We'll get into that. Congratulations. It looks like it's official. Zoe Kravitz and Harry Styles are engaged. So get ready for all the D-sleeves on that. Some amazing hits from last week. How will they do this week? Rick Dees taking you all the way this week to number one.
0: Rick Dees has the weekend's biggest hits. 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
1: Good afternoon. Cloudy, chance of showers throughout the day today. Right now, 7 degrees, some light rain reported at CMB Trenton. 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
1: A local source is calling the city of Quinte West's purchase of a potential medical clinic on North Murray Street a poor choice from the very beginning as the property goes back up for sale. Quinte West officials originally hoped that $1.6 million investment would attract new family doctors to the region, providing much-needed office space. However, the building sat empty for years, while maintenance costs climbed and internal reports suggested nearly $2 million in renovations were still needed. The property now listed for $1.5 million, representing a significant loss when factoring in realtor fees, 4 years of inflation, and utility bills. Jamie Troke is the broker of record and tells Quinte News they will soon be having an open house so interested parties could tour the building and the property. The funeral service for an Ontario Provincial Police officer killed in a highway crash while on duty is taking place in Cobourg today. Sergeant Brandon Malcolm, who joined the force 6 years ago, was killed in a single vehicle collision involving a motorcycle on Highway 401 east of Toronto on April 27th. Malcolm's family, their guests, and members of police emergency services in attendance for the funeral, the service being live streamed on the OPP's YouTube channel. U.S. President Donald Trump issuing a new threat to Iran. AP Washington correspondent Sagar Bagani reports.
4: President Trump is issuing a new threat to Iran. The president says the war could end soon, but that depends on Tehran accepting a reported agreement. The president gave no details, but said on social media Iran must reopen the Strait of Hormuz. If not, the bombing will start. Yesterday.
5: Oh, if they don't make a deal, they won't be successful. It'll go very quickly and methodically, believe me, it'd be very easy.
4: The president later announced he was pausing a short-lived effort to guide stranded commercial vessels through the strait in hopes of finalizing an agreement. This morning's threats came after China's top diplomat urged a comprehensive ceasefire after meeting in Beijing with his Iranian counterpart. Sagar Magani at the White House.
1: CNN founder Ted Turner has died at the age of 87. The network citing a news release from Turner Enterprises and saying its founder died today. Turner transformed an obscure Atlanta television station into the first satellite-based superstation and founded Cable News Network. The brash Southerner owned sports teams, including a wrestling promotion, was a champion yacht racer, and was married to actor Jane Fonda for 10 years. McDonald's restaurants across the country celebrating the 32nd annual McHappy Day today. The world's largest restaurant donates a portion of all menu proceeds to charity. The nationwide event directly supports Ronald McDonald House charities and various local children's organizations. In Brighton and Campbellford, funds are going to YMCA Northumberland, the Belleville Picton Napanee and Madoc locations donating to the YMCA Strong Kids campaign. The Trenton MFRC benefits because of Quinte West McDonald's locations. And that's your news.
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1: 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Wellington Dukes owner Ken Clement has signed a letter of intent with a local business owner to purchase the team. It is still pending league approval. No name of the new owner has yet been released. The Toronto Maple Leafs will have the first pick at next month's NHL entry draft in Buffalo after winning last night's draft lottery. They had an 8.5% chance of winning. Montreal Canadiens and Buffalo Sabres square off in game one of their Eastern semifinal this evening in New York State. Puck drops at 7 p.m. The Anaheim Ducks are in Vegas for game two of their second round series with the Golden Knights. Vegas leads that series 1-0. Puck drop 9:30 p.m. Last night, the Colorado Avalanche defeated the Minnesota Wild 5-2. Colorado leads that series 2-0. Game three is in Minnesota on Saturday. Jim Rutherford says he's stepping down from his role as the Vancouver Canucks president of hockey operations. The Montreal Victoires scored a 1-0 victory over the Minnesota Frost. That series tied 1-1 with game three tomorrow in Minnesota. Toronto Blue Jays lost 4-3 to the Tampa Bay Rays last night. The two teams meet again this afternoon at 1:10. And Toronto FC fell 3-1 to Atletico Ottawa in the preliminary round of the 2026 TELUS Canadian Championship. 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It's going to be cloudy, slight chance of showers throughout the day today, a high of 12 degrees. Clearing this evening, a low of plus 2 with the risk of some frost. A mix of sun and cloud tomorrow with a high of 12 degrees. And then for Friday, another mix of sun and cloud day with a chance of showers, a high of 11. 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

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How are you doing? We're 8 degrees. Bev Seymour called up. She wanted to hear Michael Jackson and Beat It.

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0: 1220 with Gray Moulton, our weather forecast for Petro-Canada, and we do have cloudy skies, a chance of some more showers this afternoon, and getting up to about 11. For tonight, partly cloudy. There is a risk of frost tonight. Lows down to 2. Tomorrow, some sun, some cloud, 12 degrees. Some clouds rolling in for Friday with a chance of showers in 13. Could see a bit of sunshine on Saturday, but also a chance of showers in 15. And mainly cloudy with a chance of showers on Sunday and 14. Right now, 8 degrees at Mix 97.
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2: Everyone knows that a flowering garden can be a feast for the senses. And with many homeowners choosing specific pollinator-friendly flowers, we're seeing a real support for our beneficial insects happening around our communities. But how about the local birding population? According to many studies, we are seeing less and less of them. Did you know that setting up a bird feeder can actually help with maintaining populations at healthy levels? Studies have shown that birds that have a consistent food supply have more eggs in their nest, and the chicks have a better survival rate. And don't forget, more birds are actually a benefit for your garden. Birds eat insects and help pollinate our fruit and vegetables. And if you're worried about attracting rodents and pests that may be after your bird feed, look for feeders and seed selections designed specifically to keep away the squirrels. Many of the new seed options have removed the items that the squirrels want, like sunflowers and peanuts. Instead, they focus on the seeds that just the birds want. With a Canadian songbird population down an estimated 15%, now is the perfect time to use your backyard to help step up our protection of our feathered friends.
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0: 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Our weather forecast for 10 Fitness with clouds and showers today, cloudy tonight with a risk of frost. Some sun and cloud tomorrow, 12 degrees, clouds, and a chance of showers, 13 for Friday. Saturday, some sun and cloud, chance of showers, 15, and showers on Sunday.
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0: Manchild. Sabrina Carpenter, Mix 97. Detroit Molten Senators are excited to announce a trio of guaranteed dates for their upcoming 10th anniversary season. Their home opener on October 2nd. Game times and opponents still to be determined, but the Sens are releasing three home dates for the AHL season. October 2nd, the 10th anniversary home opener. January the 8th will be the Women in Sports Night, and February the 15th will be the Country Celebration. And not only will the Senators' home opener mark the start of the season celebrating 10 years, but it'll also be the first time in their history that the club will play their season opening game on home ice.
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0: Big Yellow Taxi, Counting Crows, Mix 97, with Kramer. You know what really gets people is when you are arranging a meeting and you're there in plenty of time getting ready for that meeting and somebody shows up late. Apparently, Gen Z workers, I'm not really sure what Gen Z workers are, but they believe in 5 to 10 minutes late is basically on time. Baby boomers, we have zero tolerance for tardiness. Millennials are forgiving up to about 10 minutes. And a lot of Gen Xers are forgiving up to 10 minutes.
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0: Charlotte Cardin and The Way We Touch. Mix 97 with Greer Moulton with a chance of rain today. Cloudy tonight. We could see a risk of frost getting down to 2. Some sun and cloud tomorrow and 12. Some clouds and a chance of showers Friday, 13. We will see some sun and cloud with a chance of showers on Saturday and 15. And showers and 14 for Sunday.
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1: 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It's Greg Moulton. 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A rare behind-the-scenes look how injured and orphaned animals are cared for. It's for one day only. You can tour the main building, see current wildlife patients as part of the organization's latest annual fundraiser. It is both a learning opportunity and a critical source of funding. The center treats thousands of animals each year with care that includes specialized food, medical treatment, enrichment, and trained staff.
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0: It is Soundwave on Mix 97 with Greg Moulton as we are heading up to 3 o'clock. Justin Anderson is coming your way at 3. I will talk to you again tomorrow, 11 o'clock. Chilango's All Request Lunch after 12. 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

0: looking for. Quinny's Best Variety, Mix 97. Hello, it's Justin Anderson here to take you home this afternoon, you know, with the most music, the most fun, and the best prizes. And we got lots to discuss. Don't panic. You're going to hear something tomorrow. That loud alert that happens tomorrow, it's just a test, okay? It's just a test. Also, the Leafs, they won the lottery. The internet's losing it. And Toronto World Cup Fan Fest tickets, they're gone. Gone. Everything's gone just like that. I mean, you go to buy Taylor Swift tickets, gone. Gone. Good luck getting in line for any of that stuff online. Your drive home, it starts right now. Flo Rida, Low.
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0: Quinny's Best Variety Mix 97. It's Rihanna on your drive home. Good afternoon. You know, it's one of those days, you know? I was like, do I walk out with a sweater? I'm like, oh, that's the thing with spring. You just don't know what's going on. Now I'm thinking I should have brought a sweater because, anyway.
1: Springtime. You just don't know what's happening.
0: Hey, quick heads up for your Thursday, a.k.a. tomorrow. So you don't jump out of your car seat or think your phone's about to explode. I brought this up yesterday at exactly 1:55 tomorrow afternoon. Ontario is doing a full test of the alert ready system. You know that one with the loud, slightly terrifying sound, you know, that makes everyone look like, okay, what's happening? Well, yeah, it's that one. So if you're driving or if you're at work or you're just sitting down for a coffee and suddenly your phone and your radio or your TV, you know, and your coworker's phone all start going and screaming at the same time, don't panic. It's just a test. The alert system is actually super important. It's used for real emergencies, you know, like safety alerts and severe weather and etc. But listen, this is very important. Do not call 911 tomorrow, okay? Do not call 911. It's just a test. Don't want you tying up the lines, you know, for real emergencies. So resist the urge to call 911. And you're like, that's so silly, that guy saying that on the radio. Believe me, I wouldn't be saying this if it hasn't happened many a times. People call, why is my phone beeping? Are you kidding me? Yeah, people are making those calls. So don't do it. Loud noises, 1:55 tomorrow. Plan accordingly. Coming up, more Quiddy's Best Variety in just a moment.
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0: Mix 97, Drake, too good. He's icing everything out these days. He's iced out his mansion. He's getting ready for the Iceman. Oh, my goodness. Drake is on a tear, doing some video shooting and all kinds of stuff in Toronto. You know, everybody's stoked for some new Drake music. That's what it's all about. May 15th is supposed to be the big day. May 15th. Okay, Leaf Nation, you good? You good? I'm looking at you. Because last night, while the Toronto Maple Leafs, they pulled off, quite frankly, the impossible. They won the NHL draft lottery. That's like, what, an 8.5% chance or something like that? Sorry, I mean 8.5? Is that about an 8.5%? Anyway, that's wild. Yeah, that's what it says here. It says it was an 8.5% chance. Wow. It's like entering a contest you forgot about, and then suddenly you're picked first overall. So, yeah. Leafs are probably getting Gavin. Yeah, they're probably getting Gavin. McKenna. And Leafs fans losing their minds in a good way. Meanwhile, the rest of the hockey world, I was reading social media last night. They're losing their flipping minds. Here's one here for you. This is absolutely rigged. Here's another one. Oh, sure. The Leafs missed the playoffs one time in a decade. Sound like, boom, first overall pick. Others are saying it's the lifeline of a century. And my first, my personal favorite, I saved this one here. I don't care if it's not rigged. I'm saying it's rigged forever. Okay. And you know what's wild when fans start actually bringing up conspiracy theories and math at the same time? Even longtime names like Matt Sundin, they were seen celebrating while the internet's out there just trying to connect the dots. And hey, pour one for the Vancouver Canucks, would you? Worst record in the league and still watching Toronto swoop in like, yeah, we'll take that. Yeah. It's the most Leafs thing ever when you think about it. You miss the playoffs. Almost lose your pick. And then somehow you end up with the best possible outcome. So yeah, Leafs fans. Bro, they're stoked.
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0: Quinny's Best Variety, Mix 97. All right, if you blinked this morning, you missed it. Toronto dropped tickets for the FIFA World Cup Fan Festival, and they vanished, like, instantly. I mean, here's the deal. This is that big fan zone that's happening at Fort York and Bentonway. Huge screens, live matches, you know, food vendors. The whole soccer party vibe. You know, it's basically World Cup energy without needing a second mortgage for actual game tickets. That's what it's meant for, you know. Now, originally, the city actually said it would cost $10. There was a huge controversy about that, you know, just to get in. And fans were like, yeah, no thanks. And the city said, okay, well, we'll reverse that. It's free. It's free. So they released over 15,000 free tickets. They were gone in just minutes. Just single-digit minutes. Gone. Gone. Wow. That's a digital stampede right there. Now, if you didn't score one, hey, you know, there might be more free tickets released later, or you can just, you can go ahead and get the premium experience. Yeah, all these events have premium in events. The premium is like where you pay $120 to nearly $360. I mean, for that price, I hope someone's personally feeding me nachos during the stoppage time. Also, quick heads up. I mean, if you do get some of these free tickets, I guess there's the new re-entry thing. That makes sense. I mean, it's the same thing with concerts or a Blue Jays game. Once you walk out, you can't get back in, you know? So, choose wisely. Once you're there, you leave. That's it. Game over. Hey, by the way, coming up here on Mix 97, we got Throwback 4-4, and it's a hot one for you today. Your Mix information update for the Mix 97 news desk coming up at the top of the hour.
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1: Good afternoon. Cloudy with a slight chance of showers early this evening. Should start to clear later on tonight. Patchy frost expected, part of a frost advisory in effect from Environment Canada. Right now, it's 10 degrees and cloudy. 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
1: A local source calling the city's purchase of a potential medical clinic on North Murray Street in Quinte West a poor choice from the very beginning as the property goes back up for sale. Quinte West officials originally hoped the $1.6 million investment would attract new family doctors to the region, providing much-needed office space. However, the building sat empty for years, while maintenance costs climbed and internal reports suggested nearly $2 million in renovations were still needed. The property, now listed for $1.5 million, representing a significant loss when factoring in realtor fees, 4 years of inflation, and utility bills. Jamie Troke is the broker of record and tells Quinte News they will soon be having an open house so interested parties can tour the building and the property. Prince Edward County says it has identified the source of contamination in Marsh Creek in Picton as a fuel spill near the intersection of Picton Main Street and Bowery Street. The county says in a release that fuel entered the stormwater system and flowed to Marsh Creek. A cleanup crew is currently on scene at Picton Main Street cleaning up the spill, where containment measures continue to be in place in the area. Drinking water supplied by the Picton Water Treatment Plant remains safe for consumption, and monitoring of the water supply will continue throughout the incident response. The Ontario Ministry of the Environment, Conservation and Parks is currently investigating the cause of the spill. Belleville police say they have charged two youths after an altercation involving weapons on Front Street. Officers respond to the area at around 2:14 p.m. on Tuesday. Police began investigation and attended a nearby business where they located two males believed to be involved. While speaking with them, officers discovered one male was in possession of a loaded firearm. Both males were arrested and taken into custody without incident. Items seized include fentanyl, cocaine, codeine pills, Xanax pills, a Smith & Wesson handgun, and over $4,400 in Canadian currency. Two 17-year-olds, one from Hamilton, one from Cordis, were charged. A full list of charges can be found at QuinteNews.com. Federal and provincial watchdogs say OpenAI failed to respect Canadian privacy laws when training its artificial intelligence-powered ChatGPT chatbot. The conclusion came in a report released today following a joint investigation by Federal Privacy Commissioner Philip Dufresne and his counterparts from BC, Alberta, and Quebec. Dufresne says OpenAI took important steps to improve privacy protections and has also agreed to implement further measures to address his office's concerns.
4: These measures will significantly limit the personal information that is used to train new ChatGPT models and will better protect the fundamental right to privacy of Canadians. They will also make Canadians more aware of the implications of using ChatGPT.
1: The probe found OpenAI's collection of information to train its models was overly broad, resulting in the compilation and use of sensitive personal details. And that's your news. 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Final score already in this afternoon. The Toronto Blue Jays falling to the Tampa Bay Rays 3-0. The Blue Jays were only able to score four total runs across the entire three-game series. Patrick Corbin was the starting pitcher for the Blue Jays this afternoon. Wellington Dukes owner Ken Clement has signed a letter of intent with a local business owner to purchase the team. It's still pending league approval. No name of the new owner has been released quite yet. Montreal Canadiens will kick off their second round series against Buffalo tonight. The visiting Habs are coming off a tight seven-game series victory over Tampa Bay. The Sabres haven't played since eliminating the Boston Bruins last Friday. Anaheim will try to even its series against Vegas tonight in Game 2 at Cincinnati. The Barrie Colts have been fined $15,000 by the Ontario Hockey League for conduct detrimental to the league's public perception after a terse post-game press conference following the team's conference final victory over Brantford went viral. After the Colts beat the Bulldogs 5-0 in Game 7 of the Eastern Conference Final, Barrie head coach Dylan Smoskowitz and team captain Kayshawn Aitchison answered every question at the postgame availability with the motto, "No one cares, work harder." The OHL said in release that the conduct was unprofessional and disrespected the media members in attendance. Smoskowitz apologized for the incident Tuesday on TSN's Overdrive program. 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Again, a frost advisory in effect for the region. Expect to begin tonight. Cloudy, slight chance of showers early this evening. Should start to clear after that, low plus one. A mixed sun and cloud for tomorrow with a high of 12, and a mixed sun and cloud with a chance of showers for Friday and a high of 11. 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
7: Good afternoon. It's a clear drive on the 401 in both directions. Highway 62 and 37 look good. Highway 49 is clear out towards Picton. We're doing well over the Quinty Skyway Bridge, and I'm just seeing volume on Highway 2 through Brant Street. 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

0: EMF, unbelievable. Quiddy's Best Variety Mix 97, wrapping up another throwback 4 at 4. Coming up, we got your Hollywood dirt, and there is some dirt today to report. Oh, here we got some dirt. Rebel Wilson, of course. I mean, she made a big announcement yesterday. Ted Turner, who passed away. And of course, Lewis Hamilton, Kim Kardashian. Oh, what's going on there? Well, we'll fill you in on all the details coming up here on the mix. You know. Oh, you know, it's something interesting that's been making headlines is that Sting. Remember Sting, right? Front man for the, you know, the Police. Imagine being worth hundreds of millions of dollars and telling your kids, yeah, you're still gonna go, you're gonna still need to work. That's exactly what Sting said in a new interview. And he's not backing down. Sting says he has zero plans, no plans, to leave any of his 6 children, any of his estate, any of his money. Wow. Which is reportedly right around $550 million. U.S. So instead, he says he's focusing on something else entirely. Work ethic. His message to his kids is basically, I'm paying for your education. You've got the shoes on your feet. Now go figure it out. And he's not saying it with anger. He's actually laughing about it. And he believes giving kids everything can take away motivation. Even calling the idea of removing struggle from their lives as a form of abuse. I mean, that's some pretty strong wording, but his point is pretty clear. He wants them to build their own lives, not live off his. And apparently, his kids, they're not arguing with him. Nope. Well, at least not publicly. Sting says he doesn't, the kids don't ask him for money ever, and he respects their independence. He even added that, listen, if they were ever in real trouble, of course he'd help out. But his philosophy is help them stand, don't carry them forever. This isn't just a Sting thing either. I mean, other big names like Anderson Cooper. Yes, from CNN. Shaquille O'Neal. They've all said similar things. Basically, you get education, not a lifetime trust fund. Now, most of us are sitting here thinking, well, if I had that kind of money, I'd definitely share it generously. Stinger's over there saying, nope, go earn it. No, honestly, whether you agree or not, it's kind of the ultimate rock star parenting movie world energy with tough love at home. What do you think about it? Coming up, more Quiddy's Best Variety.
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0: Mix 97. You'll probably close the windows tonight. Just being, being honest with you. Temperature dropping down to 1 tonight. We got a frost warning. Possibility frost, anyway. Possibility of some showers as well, too, this evening. It is 9 right now here at Mix 97. Mostly cloudy. We got all of your Hollywood dirt, and it starts right now. Let's go.
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0: Well, yesterday, Rebel Wilson made a big announcement, just expanded the family again. She and her wife, Romano Agrama, announced baby number 2, a little girl named Rose Estelle. Rebel says, it's 4 of us now. Over in the world of media legends, Ted Turner has passed away at the age of 87. The man basically changed how we watch TV forever. I mean, he gave us 24-hour news like CNN, plus TNT, TBS, Cartoon Network, basically half your childhood and your parents' news addiction in one person. Think about that. Meanwhile, there's some serious tension in Arizona over the ongoing kidnapping case involving Savannah Guthrie's 84-year-old mother, Nancy Guthrie. The FBI being pretty vocal with authorities, point fingers, Cash Patel, saying, you know what? You didn't get us involved early enough. But the bottom line is still the same. She's still missing. And there's no breakthrough. Blake Lively and Justin Baldini's courtroom drama reportedly cost $60 million. Now, that's lawyers. That's the cash the lawyers got. They've now settled. No money was exchanged in this settlement. You know, it was just the lawyers who made money, really. And one executive actually summed it up. It's kind of damaging, actually, for both of them. Obviously, they'll recover, though. They'll be fine. Britney Spears left rehab early, but insiders say it was more about appearances than treatment. No official comment from Britney, but as always, her story continues to be complicated and very, very watched. Kim Kardashian and Lewis Hamilton were seen leaving a Broadway production, Fear 13 in New York, holding hands, quickly heading to a waiting SUV. And the pair, they've actually been dating for a while now. And they've been spotted in, let's see, Malibu, New York City, Coachella, Tokyo. Kim skipped the Miami Grand Prix, by the way, to support her daughter, Northwest. Hamilton finished 6th in the Grand Prix. He did pretty good. By the way, Jeff Goldblum. Wow. Unbelievable. Goldblum. He had a not-so-chill airport moment in Sydney. He was reportedly grabbed by some dude, pulled away, and people around him immediately told the fan, bro, do not touch. He's in Australia right now. He's on tour with his band. He's got a jazz band. He's doing his thing. And finally, Barack Obama is back in the interview circuit. He sat down with Stephen Colbert, talked to about everything, including aliens. Yeah, really. I mean, it seems like every president who gets interviewed on late night TV gets asked about aliens every single time. Maybe we could change that up. Anyway, the idea of a presidential run, he talks about that as well, too, and basically said he'd probably do better than some folks we've seen. Which is a very diplomatic mic drop when you think about it. There you go. 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

0: Jeopardy's best variety mix, 97 and 6. We got your all request drive at 5 headed your way just after 5 o'clock. That's right. And we got Quiddy's favorite game on the way just after 5 o'clock. Your chance to win with Burger Revolution and Mix 97. We also got some tickets for a great event that's happening up at Little Tex. Big Glow event happening. If you're digging house music, digging the beach, digging the vibe, we got some tickets for you. Chance to win here on Mix 97. You know, it's pretty wild, you know, with spring weather, and we're getting gonna roll into summer just after that. But something I've noticed, holy moly, nobody rides bicycles anymore. Nobody. And you're like, Justin, what are you talking about? I see people on bicycles all the time. Bro, everybody's got e-bikes now. It's e-bike central around here. You know, when I leave the radio station, I see how fast some of the cars go down here on South Front Street. Forget that. These e-bikes whip back. Just fly. Is that a motor? No, that's an e-bike. Wow. Even driving up front. You know, I got e-bikes racing my car. I'm like, what's going on here? E-bikes are everywhere. Anyway, it actually seems more and more. There was actually an article about it that kids are riding these e-bikes, and it's getting pretty dangerous with some of the driving going on here. How do you solve that problem? Ah, but there is a cure. Mm-hmm. In fact, take a listen to this.
1: My son just loves his e-bike, but it's just so dangerous. I wish there was a safe alternative.
2: Now there is. Introducing the regular bike.
1: The regular bike? How's it work?
2: It's easy. It's a regular bike with two wheels, and you pedal it and it goes.
1: You pedal it yourself with what?
2: With your feet.
1: Oh, well, how long do you have to charge it?
2: You don't charge it. It's a regular bike.
1: Well, does it go as fast as an e-bike?
2: I mean, no, not even close. Have you really not ever heard of a regular bike?
1: A regular bike? How's it work?
2: I just told you.
1: Here, buddy, I bought you a regular bike.
3: A regular bike? Lame. No thanks.
2: Oh, come on. Regular bikes in stores now.
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1: Good afternoon. Cloudy with a slight chance of showers early this evening. Should start to clear after that. There's also a frost advisory in effect for the region. Right now, it's 9 degrees and mostly cloudy. 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
1: A local source calling the city's purchase of a potential medical clinic on North Murray Street in Quinte West a poor choice from the very beginning, as the property goes back up for sale. Quinte West officials originally hoped the $1.6 million investment would attract new family doctors to the region, providing much-needed office space. However, the building sat empty for years, while maintenance costs climbed and internal reports suggested nearly $2 million in renovations were still needed. The property, now listed for $1.5 million, representing a significant loss when factoring in realtor fees, 4 years of inflation, and utility bills. Jamie Troke is the broker of record and tells Quinte News they will soon be having an open house so interested parties can tour the building and the property. Prince Edward County says it has identified the source of contamination in Marsh Creek in Picton as a fuel spill near the intersection of Picton Main Street and Bowery Street. The county says in a release that fuel entered the stormwater system and flowed to Marsh Creek. A cleanup crew is currently on scene at Picton Main Street cleaning up the spill, where containment measures continue to be in place in the area. Drinking water supplied by the Picton Water Treatment Plant remains safe for consumption, and monitoring of the water supply will continue throughout the incident response. The Ontario Ministry of the Environment, Conservation and Parks is currently investigating the cause of the spill. Belleville police say they have charged two youths after an altercation involving weapons on Front Street. Officers responded to the area at around 2:14 p.m. on Tuesday. Police began investigation and attended a nearby business where they located two males believed to be involved. While speaking with them, officers discovered one male was in possession of a loaded firearm. Both males were arrested and taken into custody without incident. Items seized include fentanyl, cocaine, codeine pills, Xanax pills, a Smith & Wesson handgun, and over $4,400 in Canadian currency. Two 17-year-olds, one from Hamilton, one from Cordis, were charged. A full list of charges can be found at QuinteNews.com. Federal and provincial watchdogs say OpenAI failed to respect Canadian privacy laws when training its artificial intelligence-powered ChatGPT chatbot. The conclusion came in a report released today following a joint investigation by Federal Privacy Commissioner Philip Dufresne and his counterparts from BC, Alberta, and Quebec. Dufresne says OpenAI took important steps to improve privacy protections and has also agreed to implement further measures to address his office's concerns.
5: These measures will significantly limit the personal information that is used to train new ChatGPT models and will better protect the fundamental right to privacy of Canadians. They will also make Canadians more aware of the implications of using ChatGPT.
1: The probe found OpenAI's collection of information to train its models was overly broad, resulting in the compilation and use of sensitive personal details. And that's your news.
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2: In sports, Shane McClanahan extended his scoreless streak to 16 and two-thirds innings. And the Tampa Bay Rays beat the Toronto Blue Jays 3-0 Wednesday to finish a three-game sweep for their 12th win in 13 games. Tampa Bay has allowed 17 runs over the 13 games. The Blue Jays will be back on Friday in a first of a three-game series against the visiting LA Angels. Dylan Cease is expected to start on the mound for the Jays that Friday. The Montreal Canadiens are in Buffalo to kick off an NHL second-round playoff series with the Sabres. The two teams have previously met in the playoffs seven times, with the Habs winning four of those series, but they haven't faced each other in the postseason since 1998, when the Sabres swept Montreal in the Eastern Conference semifinals. The Professional Women's Hockey League coming to Hockey Town. The league announced today that Detroit will become its ninth franchise and start play next season. There could be more teams coming, as PWHL Vice President Jana Hefford says the league is still on track to add 2 to 4 teams for its fourth season. The Barrie Colts have been fined $15,000 by the Ontario Hockey League after a terse post-game press conference following the team's conference final victory over Brantford went viral. After winning Game 7 on Monday, Barrie's head coach and team captain answered every question at the post-game availability with the motto, "No one cares, work harder." The OHL announced the fine hours before the opening face-off of Game 1 in the league final in Kitchener. 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Again, a frost advisory in effect for the region. Cloudy, chance of showers early this evening, should start to clear later tonight, a low of +1, with some patchy frost expected. A mixed sun and cloud tomorrow with a high of 12 degrees, and then a mixed sun and cloud with a chance of showers in the forecast for Friday and a high of 11. 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I'm Zach McGibbon in the Quinny News Center.
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4: It's a clear drive on the 401 in both directions. Belleville and Trenton Streets still look good. Highway 62 and 37 are also clear. Highway 49 looks good out towards Picton. We're clear over the Quinty Skyway Bridge, and Highway 2 just that slow patch through Bryant Street. 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

0: 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Teddy swims in the door. All right, I need you to listen closely. I mean, you already know, but today, you know, is that one day of the year where your fast food order can actually make you feel like a better human being after 5 p.m.
1: No, it's true. It's true.
0: Because as you know, it's McHappy Day. McHappy Day. And yes, that means you can absolutely justify the extra fries. You know? Just make sure you take your blood pressure medication. Anyway, listen. In fact, I'd argue it's basically mandatory. Doctor's orders. Well, radio doctor orders. I mean, close enough. Whatever. So every time you order from McDonald's Canada today, a portion of the proceeds goes to support families through Ronald McDonald House Charities Canada. Local children's charities, I know our McDonald's, you know, here in Belleville, even Quinte West, a lot of local charities involved. Which means your Big Mac is out there doing more than just community service than most of us have done all year. The drive-thru, that counts. App order, that counts. Sitting in your car, eating fries, pretending you're just taking a break from life. Honestly, that might count the most, to be honest with you, you know. Although you're going to end up with some french fries on the floor of your car. That always happens. That always happens. You know. It's a casualty. It's a casualty. But if you're feeling extra generous, you can also round up your order and grab yourself some McHappy Day socks. Which, by the way, are the only socks socially acceptable to wear while eating nuggets. You know. And let's be real, though. This is one of those rare days where nobody judges your second coffee, your extra fries, or your... I'll just get a McFlurry, you know? Because today it all helps, you know? So get out there. McHappy Day is today. Coming up here on Mix 97, we play Quinte's favorite game, What's That Noise? Win with Burger Revolution in the mix.
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0: And we got your gift card from Burger Revolution, everyone's favorite burger. 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I mean, there's all kinds of burgers. 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And by the way, I mean that in a good way. I mean locally sourced ingredients. The poutine is magnificent. It is fabulous. It's beautiful. 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Burger Revolution. Oh, by the way, yes, they still do. If you have like an office lunch or something like that. Maybe you want to do something, have a meeting, and everybody. You know what? Let's get some Burger Revolution. They got some party packs there for you. They got you all hooked up. 613-962-9700. If you can identify this noise, you must be specific. 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Go ahead. Please play the noise for Mix Nation. Play that again, please. All right, that's enough. We don't need to play it anymore. 613-962-9700. We got every phone line going here. I think we'll go to line number two. Mix 97, what is the noise?
2: Is that a washroom fan?
0: A washroom fan?
2: Yeah.
0: Remember I said be specific.

0: I can't give that to you. I can't give it to you. I mean, I just can't. Mix 97. What is it?
1: Is it a hair dryer?
0: Bingo, that's exactly what it is. I mean, what is it, a fan in the ceiling? You got it right. You were very specific. What is your name? What is your name?
1: Seth Weiss.
0: Seth Weiss. How old are you?
1: 11.
0: What school do you go to?
1: Prince Charles Public.
0: Is the school absolutely lit?
1: Yeah.
0: What grade are you in?
1: 6.
0: Nice. Well, hold on a line. I'm going to hook you up with some Burger Revolution, okay?
1: Okay.
0: All right. 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More Quiddy's Best Variety on the way.
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1: Mm-hmm.
0: Get yourself all hooked up. Hooked up. You know, there's a big event coming to Belleville.
1: Oh, yes.
0: Oh, yes. And it's lit! Your chance to straight up glow. This is the HIC Town Belleville Glow 2. It's an all-female DJ showcase. 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Happening Friday, May the 15th. And it starts at 9 p.m. in Little Texas. I mean, they got the UV lights. They got the neon vibes. They got two powerhouse DJs, DJ Nix and DJ Justine Bemble, you know, providing nonstop house energy, party anthems all night long. 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That's right. I'm going to poke you up with a pair of tickets. And then you'll be ready to shine under the black lights. Glow 2. I mean, you're going to want these. This is going to be a lit party, that's for sure. 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
1: I fell by the wayside, like everyone else. 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

0: Clint East, Maserati, Mix 97, Big Happy Day. Have you been getting your McDonald's? Some coffee, get yourself some fries, get yourself a burger, McHappy Day. You know, I remember when McHappy Day, when it first started. Well, at least when I first started going, anyway. I remember it was all about the Big Mac. It was all about the Big Mac. No more! You get over there and support McDonald's. Drive-thru, in-store, use the app. You name it. All right, if your summer plan involves hopping in your car, rolling the window down, and yelling, "Road trip!" I've got a tiny bit of sunshine and a little bit of a sticker shock for you. Experts say 2026 could be one of the most expensive summers in years to hit the road in Canada.
1: And yeah,
0: it all comes back to fuel prices. Right now, the national average for gas is sitting around $1.90. That's the average. A liter. To put that into perspective, last year, it was closer to $1.32. So if you've been wondering why filling up feels like this whole stressful event for yourself, you know, well, it is for everybody. It is. And analysts say it's not calming down anytime soon. Some are even warning prices could approach previous records we saw back in 2022. Now, what does that mean for summer plans? Well, whether it's a quick weekend trip or a full cross-country RV adventure, I mean, if you own an RV, bro, you're going to need a second mortgage. It's unbelievable. RV owners are feeling it big time. Even some of these big boats on the Bay of Quinte. You know how much that thing costs to fill with gas? Bro! I got two friends who are selling their big pickup trucks because it's just sucking way too much gas. It's wild. People are adjusting, downsizing. They're doing that. But here's the twist, all right? Because travel demand in Canada is actually still pretty strong. Campgrounds are expected to be packed this summer. You know, how crazy can get down, especially at Sandbanks or even Presqu'île Provincial Park. So, more people are choosing actually to explore. And believe it or not, locally. It's not that Canadians aren't traveling. It's just, you know, we're becoming more of a, how far can we go without needing, you know, to ask my mom for money? Yeah. Well, the good news is, of course there is good news. Experts say road trip itself isn't going away. It's just getting a little more strategic, that's all. Shorter drives, local destinations, more parks. Explore your town, explore your city. Have you explored it all the way through? I'm telling you, you'll find surprises. Get out of your comfort zone. That's the best way to live, because you're not living unless you're pushing yourself outside of your comfort zone. That's just facts. That's facts. Coming up, get ready

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0: Okay, let's see. What are we going to do today? I'll come out if I got to tell you something. There's a study that says you're going to feel better about your workout if you're on your way to the gym now. Feel better about your body, less tired, and more calm after a workout if you avoid these.
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0: 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Seacrest with you. Sissany and Tanya here. Thanks for being on with us.
1: By the way, Ryan.
2: Yes.
1: I met Akon the other day.
0: You met Akon?
1: He was in here in the building, and we got to chatting, and he had only the nicest things to say about you and your mom.
0: Okay, so tell me.
1: Because they were neighbors, right?
0: Well, so yeah, Akon moved into the house next door to my parents in Atlanta, and they got invited to a party at his house, and my mom and dad called, and they're like, should we go? Should we not go?
1: Oh, and there was multiple times, even when just when he was having his own parties, that maybe he didn't even invite your mom to. She would stop by with cookies and stuff. And he's like, and we're all hanging out. We just have the girls over. And there's Ryan's mom with a tray of cookies.
0: Right. Did he talk about the cars? He would drive by my mom taking a walk and offer to take her to the mall?
1: He didn't. But I told him that he needs to stop by and visit because obviously you guys have a lot to catch up on.
0: Akon, a legend,
1: legend.
0: In my mom's mind.
1: I know.
0: You didn't know that there was a collab with Connie and Akon.
1: No.
0: You knew about the smack that with Eminem, but you don't know about Akon and Connie.
1: Yeah.
0: All right. I'm so happy. Yeah, Akon, if you or your people are listening, let's go. We got to rehash. Got to relive those moments, the memories. I'll never forget it. He'd drive down the street. My mom would be on her walk, and he'd be going sometimes to the mall, and he'd offer my mom a ride to Perimeter Mall.
1: Oh,
0: I love the mall around the corner. Yeah. She wanted to go. Can you imagine she rolls up? I think he had the car with the doors on the flip up or something.
1: Yeah, and that was before anybody had those.
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0: 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You will feel better about your workout if you avoid these. And I was thinking, well, exercises? But it's not that. You feel better about your workout if you avoid these. And I got a quote of the day coming up next.
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1: So there's a study that says you're going to feel better about your workout. 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
2: What?
1: If you avoid these.
2: 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That's a lot of benefits.
1: Of the three of us, Tanya likes these more than we do.
2: But she likes them, but she should avoid them?
1: Well, she should if she wants to be calm, get a better workout, and all that.
3: Kegels?
2: Wow. You love those?
3: Yeah, doing them right now.
1: Well, you can do those hidden. Those are secret exercises. I do them while we're here, too.
2: Mm-hmm. I don't know that you can, Ryan.
1: Oh, yes, I can.
3: I think Ben can, actually.
1: Can you tell? And there's a benefit to that strength.
2: Okay, so what is it?
1: Mirrors.
2: Oh!
1: Mirrors. My God. You got to avoid mirrors. Mirrors
2: I can
1: make everything
2: see this.
1: Better.
2: Yes.
1: Mirrors make everything better. Today's quote. One of the first signs of real love is the moment you realize that someone is trying their very best to understand you. They actually care enough to try and understand why you're so weird.
3: That's sweet.
1: Why you're so you. Why you're so unique. Maybe that's a better word.
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